0: be supplied at the grocery store. It's going to be a full service grocery store, and our goal is to have local produce and materials and supplies from our community. And it will keep investments in the community. And that's one thing that I think is really valuable compared to some of the bigger shops out there, which are also great, but those profits go outside of our community.
1: Thank you for pointing that out. Community economics is definitely one of the topics I like to include on my morning show on Tuesday mornings, but where we had Isidra there. Thank you for your time on Tuesday. And we spoke a little bit about this on that program, but communitarian economics is not complex. You want to keep the money close to home. Walmart and even Raley's, they're part of a larger chain with corporate headquarters out of town. The money goes to them. This kind of community food co-op also helps enable localized farming. We can actually, as a member of this co-op, vote on different products, and we can put our own ethics into our vote, as in we want to bring community goods produced locally. Is that something you look forward to, Amanda?
0: That is, yes. Mm-hmm. When I'm shopping, I do my best to look for things that are grown in Solano County or Contra Costa County, anywhere local, trying to avoid the environmental impact of importing food from other parts of the country or the world.
1: Excellent. Now, this Cultivating Community Food Co-op is not yet built its brick and mortar shop. It's still seeking co-owners for $300 a piece. This is not an investment for private hands. This is a publicly funded kind of community effort, so I have no problem talking about it. $300 is all it takes to become a co-owner. But this is not why both of you are here. This Cultivate Community Co-op is a community partner in upcoming festival on Saturday during the art walk hour. During the farmers market hours on Saturdays in downtown Vallejo. Isidra, tell me a little bit about what is happening and where it will be at.
2: Yes, so this is the Harvest Fair, and it's a partnership between Cultivate Community Food Co-op and the JFK Library in downtown Vallejo. It's going to be happening on Saturday, this coming Saturday, from 11 a.m. to 2 p.m. in the courtyard right in front of the library. And what we want to do there is we want to celebrate the bounty of the harvest. And so we are collaborating with many partners, and we're going to have a community share table where people can bring excess produce from their gardens or pots or tools or seeds or whatever it is, plants they don't use anymore, donate them, and then pick up whatever they need from the community share table. So it's an event done in the spirit of generosity and exchange, local exchange. Aside from that, we're going to be offering, and this is all free, by the way, you just can walk in and enjoy this. We're going to be offering two cooking demonstrations, and there will be free samples, and Amanda can tell you more about what those cooking demonstrations are. And we're also going to have two workshops. One of them is going to be given by Sustainable Solano, who is one of the longtime partners of Cultivate Community Food Co-op, and it's going to be about taking your old rusty looking garden tools and making them almost like new by sharpening and cleaning them and taking the rust out and so on. There's also going to be another workshop about how to make lip balm at home. And Amanda, maybe you want to talk about the cooking demos.
1: Yeah,
0: I'm excited about the two cooking demos. We're going to have a demonstration about making homemade applesauce. And it's something that anybody can really do. It's so easy. And it'll be a member who's a part of an owner of the co-op will be giving that demonstration. And the second demonstration will be how to make sauerkraut. Sauerkraut is something that is great for your microbiome. And we have an expert who is known in the community for making kombucha, kimchi, kefir, and he will share his knowledge on making that sauerkraut.
1: Excellent. I love sauerkraut. It is a superfood, and you can make it yourself. Like kombucha, it is based on fermentation. It is a German recipe using cabbage, but the fermentation allows for micronutrients to form, and it is meant to be stored for a long period of time. I use it on my sausages, of course, a little bit of mayonnaise, but eaten by itself is a lot like kimchi. I love sauerkraut, and learning how to do it is essential to demonstrating that we can do our own foods. We can grow our own cabbage or zucchini, and giving us an opportunity to empower ourselves by sharing the food that we grow. This is what Cultivate Community is about. Now, the Food Co-op is the main underwriter for this harvest fair, and JFK Library is hosting it in the area that is outside of it, in that where they put on wrestling and punk shows. Have you been to one of those punk shows at Solano County Library System? That's what Cultivate Community is about. Now, the Food Co-op is the main underwriter for this harvest fair, and JFK Library is hosting it in the area that is outside of it, in that where they put on wrestling and punk shows. Have you been to one of those punk shows at Solano County Library System at JFK Library? Mm-mm.

0: A lot of people come out for that.
1: Right.
2: Yeah, I did participate in the, I attended the Butterfly Pollinator Festival last year, and it was fantastic. So many vendors and people embracing planting plants for pollinators and making habitat for them.
3: Yeah. This community is very focused on sustainable living and sustainable gardening, and there's a lot of food forests that are in backyards. Sustainable Solano does a tour every year of these food forests, which is fantastic. I've attended a couple. It actually inspired me to do my own permaculture garden in the backyard with a food forest. It's just a very, how can I say, it's a community that it really is focused on health and sustainability, and that's really the topic of the Harvest Fair. Aside from having the community share table, and we're going to have a kids activities table, we're going to have about 10 partners, community partners, that are going to come. They're going to be tabling there. They're going to be offering information, free resources, so you can learn a lot about gardening and sustainability, as well as, of course, attending the demonstrations and the workshops.
0: We have about 10 minutes left, I think, according to your time schedule. But a couple of the workshops includes How to Clean and Sharpen Garden Tools by Scott Dodson from Sustainable Solano. And that is essential because in consumer economics, we throw away everything. We buy something, it's made out of plastic. Of course, it breaks. And I like to go out and try to collect metal 20th century implements. And I want, because I know they're going to stay for a while, but sharpening them, I don't know how to do that. I don't know how to clean old rusty implements. This helps sustain my garden and my budget. Unfortunately, a lot of us are becoming more conscious as well of the impact of the uncertainty in the world, the higher inflation. Oh, gasoline prices. I just spoke in the last hour about why those gasoline prices are higher. Whatever, World War stuff. But oh my God, the impact is real. $6 a gallon. Can we cry about this? So being able to grow our own food is going to be essential. Remember the old victory gardens from World War II history? So we're pretty much already there, and that's not really the kind of message you're putting out there, but this inspires me to mention to a lot of us, yes, we're all in it together. This is the kind of a harvest fair you're looking for to give you ideas on how to be more sustainable in your own practices and in the community. I want to learn how to share the food I grow, because it doesn't come intuitively. If, oh, I got some food to share, how do I share it? Just to my neighbors? They don't want it all. Well, I want to become part of this network. I want to become part of the Cultivate Community Food Co-op. I want to be a part of the solution and not just look at the news and feel despair. I want to be able to overcome the sadness I feel from things that are out of control and take power into my own hands here in my own city. How do you feel about what I just said?
2: It's empowering.
0: Good.
2: I agree with you, and there are opportunities out there for all of us to do that. We just open our eyes and see activities, and joining us at the Harvest Fair Festival is one of them.
0: You're going to see live culinary and green demonstrations. You can watch and learn from local experts throughout the event. There are going to be two live cooking demonstrations, one for the sauerkraut, the other one for the cinnamon applesauce. Yummy. And there's going to be a co-op and sustainability spotlight. You can learn how community-led food co-ops empower neighborhoods and protect the environment and build sustainable local food networks. And their local partner booths. Now, I could go on about Sustainable Solano. They have permaculture groups in there. They got local farmers. They got advocates for communitarian economics. But I want to focus only on the Vallejo Harvest Fair. However, that sustainability spotlight, how does a food co-op, like what y'all are co-owning and trying to build up, how does that empower the rest of us if we're not co-owners?
3: Well, first of all, the grocery store, even if you're not an owner, you're going to be able to shop there.
0: Yeah.
3: Owners, of course, are going to have discounts and other perks,
0: oh,
3: but
0: yeah,
3: everybody's going to be able to shop there.
0: And get food that's good for us.
3: Yes, exactly. Then you have, you know, some people are concerned that, you know, it might be more expensive because food is going to be all organic. Well, really, the food that we're going to have there is the food that the owners want. And we have to remember that co-ops usually have bulk food,
0: yes,
3: right? That is cheaper than a packaged food, and it's also healthier for the environment.
0: Yes.
3: And the other thing that is important is that typically when a city has a co-op, it becomes a community hub. It's not just a store where you go to buy stuff. It is a store with a community integrated into it. And ideally, we would love to have eventually within the co-op a cafe, maybe a demonstrating kitchen where people can learn how to cook certain things. So our idea is to have not just a grocery store, but a community

0: environment where people can thrive.
1: Excellent. And I like that Food in Bulk is going to be made available. There are corporate chain supermarkets that kind of offer that a little bit, not too much anymore. And when I try to look into the ingredients or where it's sourced, I am a little bit concerned about there being a lack of oversight over pesticides. It's, I want the organic alternative. I believe a lot of us are allergic to pesticides, and some of our maladies are actually caused by the high amounts of glyphosates. So I want power over where my food comes from, and I also want to support the local community economy with the local farmers here in Solano, Sonoma, Napa counties, parts of Contra Costa County. We have a lot of farms around here. So if I have a little bit of input as a co-owner, that food co-op will not only empower me and my health, but my community, because you probably have the same concerns like I do. And that's why you're a co-owner. But also, you're going to help these local farmers and local producers, and maybe even, for example, Native American reservations could have an outlet for some of their locally produced goods, like the Hoopa Indian Reservation up north in near Arcata. But I digress. I'm really excited about all this. But we're mainly talking about the Vallejo Harvest Fair coming up on Saturday, September 12th. And the Food Co-op is just one of the partners. The Sustainable Solano Network has many community partners. You're going to meet a lot of them. There are going to be a lot of information booths. And I really want to say also that you can join up with a lot of these groups, and it'll actually sustain your mentality of wanting to get involved. Because when we turn on the news, it's disempowering. Oh, God. What's the positive politics? Well, it's community politics. It's getting your hands together with others and creating. That's empowering. That's the kind of politics I like to look in on. So if you are interested in that this Saturday, what are the hours again?
0: It's 11 a.m. to 2 p.m. in the Vallejo JFK Library Courtyard. Mm. So if you typically go to the farmer's market, it's just a five-minute walk to then get to the harvest fair and enjoy some learning and also, you know, pick up some products, leave some products. And just among the tabling partners that we're going to have there, we're going to have people like Garden Traders, which is precisely, is actually a pretty new organization that teaches neighbors how to work with each other in order to do this type of exchanges. So that's very exciting to me, particularly. People like Our Water, Our World, that is going to be teaching us about how to use water responsibly. So there's a lot to learn from, and a lot of interesting community partners that are going to be there. So don't miss it. Saturday from 11 a.m. to 2 p.m.
1: Excellent. Amanda, do you want to speak any words about Sustainable Solano or about some of your community friends that are helping with all this?
2: I would like to acknowledge Truth in Soil, who is giving the demonstration this weekend about showing how to make lip balm. And they are a growing local business in Vallejo, trying to educate people about growing vegetables, produce in their own backyard to help sustain their health and their in sharing with the community. And the owner is using herbs in a positive way to help skin ailments and increase health across the community.
1: Oh, I want to learn more. And like I said, about glyphosates or artificial food ingredients, I think a lot of us have allergic reactions in our bodies, and maybe that. But our bodies are all different, and I wish there was a across-the-board kind of a solution to everything that ails us. This might be it. This might be a one-stop shop for everything that concerns us all in one place. How do we revive our local economy? How do we make ourselves healthier? How do we foster community? Well, thank you to both of you and to everyone else with Sustainable Solano's network of community allies. Thank you to the Cultivating Community Food Co-op co-owners and their friends for putting on this this great looking harvest fair, only in downtown Vallejo at the JFK Library, only for Saturday, September 12th, 11 a.m. to 2 p.m. One last question before you go in a few minutes. What other kinds of events do you think y'all might be fostering in the future? Have you spoken about that yet?
0: Well, we've done different things.
1: Yeah.
0: We've done potlucks.
1: Yeah.
0: We've done meet and greets.
1: Good.
0: We've done all kinds of things. So we're always open to hearing from the community and what they would like in a store like that.
1: Yeah.
0: So if you're interested in giving us feedback or exploring more about joining, you can always go to the Cultivate Community Food Co-op website. You'll find a lot of information there. You'll find emails where you can reach out to us, give us feedback of the type of events that you would like. But just recently, for example, we did another class, free class, at The Exchange, which is another one of our partners that we love, The Exchange Vallejo. And this master fermenter, Ian Griffin, who is going to be doing the sauerkraut, in that occasion, he taught how to do kombucha. He taught a two-hour fabulous class that was completely free. So that's the type of thing that we like to do.
1: Thank you. I would love to talk about permaculture for a long time, but we're already at the 20-minute mark, and I love that you gave me some of your time here for the North Bay Uprisings Gathering of the Tribes for Arts and Entertainment in our part of the Bay. Thank you, Amanda. Thank you, Cidra Mencos, for coming in here. Any last-minute words?
0: Just come to the fair.
1: Yeah.
2: Yes.
1: Yeah, and thank you to Solano County Library System for hosting all types of community events for free. 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I hope that y'all support your local library. 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The event is listed there. Also check out Sustainable Solano. 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All right, I'll walk y'all out. Thank you for being here. And all you out in the audience, thank you for tuning in. Stay tuned in. I have a few more updates from local events. And, of course, the Second Friday Art Walk coming up. So, yeah, stay tuned.

Yeah, we're going to go right into this next portion talking about the Second Friday Art Walk, which is tomorrow, and it's in downtown Vallejo. Of course, I mentioned that other festival happening at the same time. It's in cooperation with the Second Friday Art Walk. Yes, Fiestas Patrias for the Latin American Liberation Month. But this one is the rest of the block. That is to say, 600-700 block of Marin Street, just down the street from the two other blocks for that Patriotic Festival for Latin American Heritage. This one's all art, and it's 600... And 700 block is blocked off to any kind of vehicular traffic. No cars, no trucks, no semis. Just foot traffic and folks like yourself selling your artistic wares, your entrepreneurial endeavors. Creating your own thing and selling it on the street without anyone checking in for income tax purposes, for example. I mean, you got to report your own income. But the Second Friday Art Walk is not about looking over your shoulder, you know, do your own business thing. But what they do is just allow you to just set it up without much paperwork, if any. I don't even know how the auspices of the Solano County Arts Council does it, but they do provide two city blocks in downtown Vallejo along Marin Street, 600-700 block, to just allow you to have your table, to have your blanket out, to have the trunk of your car open, selling things that you created. Now, I'll give you a little bit of advice. If you're interested in becoming an entrepreneur like this for the arts, you can do, there's a lot of leeway for it. You can do it just about anything you can imagine. Just don't do a flea market. That is, don't go and purchase a bunch of free clothing and sell it like it's a flea market. No, you can't. The Second Friday Art Walk will let you do it if you paint those pants, if you put some floral design on those shirts, make tie-dye. This is as long as you create something. Okay, you can't just sell sunglasses. You have to like deck it out in some kind of way that makes it your own style, and then you can sell that. That's kind of what the auspices of the Solano County Arts Council is asking you to do. They do crack down a little bit on those who just treat it like a flea market, because it's not meant for that, okay? It's meant for you artists, and it's meant to be a free, safe space on those two city blocks. Again, 600-700 block. And the two things they also ask you not to do is no political declarations. It's an election, and if your booth has a candidate statement displayed and you're totally in support of a particular political candidate, they ask you please don't do that. That's against the few rules they got. The only other rule they got, of course, is no full-on rated X style. I mean, like, yeah, it's a public event, some nudity, that's tasteful, like you know what I'm saying, some fine. Right? I'm not the rule maker there. The auspices of the Solano County Arts Council is, I'm kind of translating it to y'all. Hopefully I'm not mistranslating it, but straight up rated X nudity ain't what you're supposed to be knocking out there, okay? No. Because a lot of kids are around. You got to respect folks. You know what I'm saying? No hate allowed either. So that being said, you can get along with that. Report your own income to the proper authorities is what you ought to do. But other than that, just set up your own spot with your own creative output. Most of the vendors go way out to make you something that's affordable to buy. And it's like warehouse style. Like, you get straight from the farmer, you know what I'm saying? Like, these artist vendors want you to take home something. They're willing to work out prices, but mostly it's price to sell. And they're regular folks like you and I. They work their main job. This is their side hustle. Some artists are straight up 100% artists all the time. I want to support them. And that's just the two city blocks. There's a bunch of other things happening in the same area during Second Friday Art Walk. And one of them is called Indie After Dark. It's a showcase for rock and roll and Americana music. One of the inspirations for why I do my Saturday show from 5 to 6 p.m. for Americana and rock and roll music from the local area. Indie After Dark is a live showcase on Second Fridays, right after Art Walk, in the historical Redmond's building at the Fourth Corner Speakeasy. Upstairs in that historical building, Indie After Dark presents tomorrow at 8 o'clock. Three bands for around $20. Ain't much to get in, and you get to support local artists that give you what you need. Brand new, all original music. That sound, that style that you're looking for. I'm going to be playing a few tracks,
And then I'll bring in my next guest after playing a few of these songs from two bands that are going to be on at Indie After Dark. Tomorrow, doors open at 7, bands at 8. Little around $20 at the door, $15 in advance. The live bands are Temper of Sound, also Westerly, and The Beast from 20,000 Fathoms. That band I'll play second. First band is Westerly. They sound exactly how they're supposed to sound, like a San Francisco Bay Area kind of style of country music. No, that's not even it. No. Is it rock and roll? Oh, good Lord. I'm going to give you one track of theirs called simply San Francisco Liberals. You tell me what you think after you listen to it. Stay tuned. This is Gathering of the Tribes.

I just did the grito, didn't I? Shoot. Okay, anyway, that's a band from Indie After Dark, and it's not country music, it's folk. That's totally a Bay Area sound. Americana music does include that as part of the major genre formation. This is one of the bands going to be at Indie After Dark, Westerly. Two tracks from them, hyper-local. We love all the Bay Area references. Temper of Sound is the other band. And finally, The Beast from 20,000 Phantoms. They sound so completely different. But all three bands for $20 at the door or 15 plus some change advance tickets. It goes a long way to keeping not only the location where it's at, Fourth Corner Speakeasy, it keeps it open, keeps the bands paid, keeps the two main guys keeping this showcase open, Tim and Devin, how you doing, guys? Keeps them going, and I like it because I want to keep going to these shows. So I'm definitely going to pay to get in and let you know about it, and I'll do everything else I can to keep supporting it because Indie After Dark is one of our best, if I say so myself, one of our best rock and roll and Americana music showcases in our part of the Bay. And one of the reasons why I say that is my attitude is not only based on those two tracks I just played, but also this band, The Beast from 20,000 Phantoms. Not a bad band. Not something I can find too often in our part of the Bay. This is why I love what they do at Indie After Dark. And I'm going to go ahead and play every trick in the book. First track out of two from The Beast from 20,000 Phantoms.

0: from 20,000 Fathoms, a rock and roll band that we call the Lo-Fi Style. And we're going to see them tomorrow. You know where. That's right. Second Friday Art Walk at the Fourth Corner Speakeasy. All right. I want to bring in someone real quick. Hello there. I have a guest here in the studio on the phone. This is Rosalind Cinnamon from the Ethnic Notions Fine Art Gallery. And I want to thank you for a quick moment of your time, because during the Second Friday Art Walk and the Big Time Festival just outside your doors, you're going to be hosting a art show that has been ongoing for a little while. This will be the closing show. Can you tell us a little bit about what to expect?
1: Well, this is the closing show of Simone Nieré. She's added a couple of new pieces just for those who haven't seen the fantastic array of what she has to offer. She was very much inspired by Jean-Michel Basquiat, and a lot of her work is definitely along that style. However, all of it is not like that. It has a lot of affirmation pieces and kids, fun pieces that are just really fun.
0: Excellent. I've seen Simone Nieré's work before, and it is not quite pop art, but it pops out. Some of the works I saw in Ethnic Notions Fine Art Gallery really hits home with the childlike implementation of the splashy colors, but more or less it really helps me enjoy my own inner child. What are the art pieces looking like to you?
1: Well, you hit the nail on the head. That's exactly what they're like. And but some of the really more abstract pieces, and like I said, the affirmation pieces, really speak to a lot of what's going on in the world today. The abstract pieces are just very colorful. Again, color is her thing. They really light up, brighten any room. And she will be here tomorrow between 5 and 8 to answer any questions that anybody might want to ask of her.
0: Where exactly do you get the style of art from? What are some of the kind of inspirations? These are kind of questions we would like to ask. Simone Nieré is a very fantastic and interesting artist, and I enjoy speaking with her in person. I hope y'all get the invite to come out to Ethnic Notions Fine Art Gallery and Multicultural Bookstore. We have three bookstores in our area. And this one at Ethnic Notions, it will be right there. But walking in, you'll see definitely pieces of art you can purchase and take home or give as a gift. But more importantly, ask questions. And it'll be tomorrow at 5 o'clock for a few hours. And as I like to tell my listeners, there will be some snacks available. You know, don't eat too much of it. Just know that you're there in a good setting. No one will be turned away. This is meant to be for the people, for the community. And I really want to thank Ethnic Notions for making a fine art gallery available to those of us in the community.
1: Well, along with her art, we have all of Basquiat books for children and adults. If you're interested in purchasing one of her beautiful paintings or just a book to learn more about his art and his style, we're here to help you.
0: Thank you so much.
1: We're going to have nice hors d'oeuvres and a little blackberry sangria. So, yes, please come on down.
0: Thank you so much. And yes, at a fine art gallery, be sure to kind of like dress up a little bit. But again, just come as you are. We'll be pleased to see you there. This is during the Second Friday Art Walk, during the Patrias Festivus for Latin American Heritage, right outside the doors of Ethnic Notions. And you yourself, your shop is one of the community partners for the Festival de Patrias tomorrow. Is that right?
1: It is.
0: Cool. So thank you for your participation in that. So this is going to be at the corner of Marin Street and Florida Street, right across from Moschetti's Cafe. And your normal operating hours are on Thursdays and on the weekends. Is that right?
1: Thursday through Saturday.
0: Mm-hmm. Thursday,
1: noon
0: Friday,
1: to
0: Saturday.
1: 5. And the other days, Sunday through Wednesday, by appointment only.
0: Thank you. Okay, Rosalind Cinnamon, I'm so pleased to have you here in the Gathering of the Tribes radio show. And we'll hopefully see a lot of community members come out tomorrow for Second Friday Art Walk and Ethnic Notions Fine Art Gallery. All right, then. You have a good evening.
1: You too. Thank you.
0: Mm-hmm. I'm so pleased to have her time and the time of anyone who comes into the land of Oz. Well, that's it. Time for me to get on out. It is near enough to the end of the hour. And if I'm going to mention a few more spots in downtown Vallejo during Second Friday Art Walk, I definitely want to mention the Odd Fellows Hall and the Fourth Corner Speakeasy. I already mentioned them. Also Bambino's. Mm-hmm. And these are places that run across different kind of like what it means to be in a downtown. Bambino's is a restaurant. Odd Fellows is a fraternal club that hosts public events. And, of course, the Redmen's Hall should be mentioned. These are two fraternal clubs. The Redmen's is going to be hosting OzCat Radio's anniversary party on October 24th. It's going to be called the Emerald Ball. And it's going to be kind of a dress-up kind of deal. It'll be around $25 donation to get in. It'll be a full bar in there and some music. We got some casual attitudes and some upscale regalness because you are the star. It is you who are celebrating when you come out to celebrate us at OzCat Radio at our Emerald Ball, because without you, what's our radio station all about, right? It's for folks like you to get in and have your own radio station. I've been so happy to be a part of it, but that's coming up on October 24th. And yes, we are gearing up to have a great party for you, the Emerald Ball. But that's a bunch of spots in downtown Vallejo that also commit to the Second Friday Art Walk. There's the Exchange. There's the Alibi Bookshop across the street from the Exchange. And both of which are on the 600 block, right in the middle of that artist corridor, you know what I'm saying? And of course, we got the Vintage Vagabond around the corner on Georgia Street. Mm-hmm. That's a gallery space that really hosts some really fine artists. And so many more. There are so many more out there. City Arts Gallery is on Virginia Street, and that is the Solano County Arts Council's official art gallery, only for Solano County artists. And like I said about Art Walk earlier, artists who are provided a space at the City Arts Gallery tend to sell stuff at a low premium because there is no premium. The Solano County Arts Council offers a space, a fine art gallery, without costing it too much for the artist, so people can buy their pieces of art. And that is what I love about a lot of these gallery spaces. Also, Stephanie's Supernaturals and Plant Shop has been opened up for the last few months. She's gearing up to be part of the Art Walk community, and she's on Capitol Street, practically next door to the Vallejo Creative Reuse, our very own depot for art supplies that are donated and pretty much given out practically for free. But please give them a small-scale donation or practically what the stuff is worth to you. And Kristen, who operates the Vallejo Creative Reuse, is very friendly. Her phone number is available on the internet, and you have to make a time to set up to go there. But don't worry about it. She's friendly, and she definitely wants to get that stuff into your hands as an artist. There's Bill Bloom, who does Raku art. Hello, Bill. There's the Temple Artist Loft and gallery space, and many members of the downtown Vallejo artist community live there. Hello, Verlania. And there's the Townhouse Cocktail Lounge, 21 and over, but they do celebrate the diversity of orientations in our community. It's Solano County's only queer bar, LGBTQ bar. Also, it is a home for all types of styles of music, so they are definitely a promoter of the local arts. Thank you, Townhouse. Liddell's is also there. They sometimes take part. Ooh, there's so many community members to mention. Only enough time to, again, one more time say, I'll be pleased to see you at the Second Friday Art Walk tomorrow. Thank you. All right, folks, I'm shouting it out to all y'all. Get creative. Get that power in your hands. And this radio program will get the word out. 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Hardly any bad news. I try my best to keep it all good and community-oriented. 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There's no place like home on the airwaves but right here. And different DJs do their different things. Hey, hello, Chef Mark. You're our kind of new DJ on Wednesdays, but you're one of the older ones here, as you are aware. We've been around for a while, so it's good to have Chef Mark back in the mix and mixing it up. He's a real chef, too. And, of course, Big Shakita, my man, what's up? And others that I can't really name drop anymore. Darn it. Okay, that's it. My final minute, my final moment. Sayonara, ciao, and thank you for tuning in. 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Give us something that you got. Let us know that you support us, and we'll keep supporting you in the community. Thank you to all our listeners, and thank you to Hugh, Brother Hugh Mann, who also does Fridays from 3 to 6 p.m., a little bit of rock and roll, a little bit of that information sharing. Hey, Hugh Mann, that's going to be happening tomorrow, Friday. And, of course, right after his show on Fridays, during Art Walk, we're going to see the live broadcast from downtown. Thank you, Dave the Caveman, for bringing that together for OzCat Radio. All right, enough name dropping. I'm out of here. Bye. Ciao.

0: thank you. So that song's about depression.
1: Yeah. It's basically about like having to be put into situations where you didn't want to be and then still put on like a brave face like, oh, I'm having a good time, but actually you just really don't want to be there.
0: So you're trying to you keep disassociating, and like, although like people around you don't pick it up, that you're going through a lot of like shit in your own mind. So yeah.
1: It's basically about depression. Yeah. Yeah.
2: Well, so
0: no, but I mean, you can interpret it as you want. That's the thing. We often prefer music to be left open to interpretation. But for instance, if you think of the lyrics, so blow out all the candles,
1: take away the light. Yeah.
0: Try and think of anything but how alone I feel tonight. So it's your birthday. You're blowing out the candles on your.
1: And you're surrounded by people, but you're the loneliest you've ever been.
0: And like you're so isolated and in your own head.
1: And I think that happens like a lot to people.
0: And then even the lyrics, I don't give a fuck, I don't care enough. I mean, you're at the point where you just, like, you know when you're just that numb, like there's nothing, nothing phases.
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And I'm out watching the 49er game and came back in the studio to check out what the heck's going on in at OzCat Radio. Because, you know, it's Thursday night, so you know the Plow Zone will be here doing something, Plowman. The Plowman, I have no idea where he is right now. He is in the ether world. But we're going to move on with some bunch of music. So, sit back, relax, put the 49er game on, and then listen to the Plow Zone. And also, in the ether world. But we're going to move on with some bunch of music. So, sit back, relax, put the 49er game on, and then listen to the Plow Zone. And also, it is like 10 a.m.

0: If you didn't melt your face, you ain't alive. Plowzo Radio with Video Man, Hotel Universe, man. We are part of you guys now on the Roku channel. You know what? Everybody out there, tell the Plowzo sit you and get plowed is a very, very good thing. We'll see you all. Check out our website because we're all over the place. And send us your music because you know what? You might just get plowed on the Plowzo.
1: Because getting plowed is a very good thing.
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0: Yeah.
1: Yee-yee. 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

0: no way, yeah, yeah.
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2: This is Big Ray, cuz of the Plow Zone. 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
0: 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And we have Scott Plowman. What's up, my friend?
2: What is happening, man? How you doing, Reese?
0: I am doing well, my friend. We are going to kick ass this week and talk about a whole lot of music. And we have our friend coming up, Mike Bergeron from Band Productions. He's basically made a thing. I believe he lives in Virginia. And he's basically hooking up bands, clubs, musicians, everything. We've had him on the show before, but now he's kind of refined his deal. He's refined it, and he's going to come and talk about it here in a little bit. And it's basically all about hooking up musicians, venues, tours, and you do it all. You could put your music up there. He has live radio and everything, and we're going to be on there soon. So, Band Productions, check it out.
2: Yeah, we had him on a couple months ago, man. Let's see how, let's do a little progress report on him and see how it's going with him hooking up bands and venues and all that stuff. Sounds like a very good idea, man, but it's a lot of work, and we'll see what's going on with him.
0: Exactly. That's what we do. We want to get the music and get everything out with the music that has to do with it, you know? That's what we do here.
2: Well-rounded, yep. The Plow Zone is well-rounded, man. So you want to hear from the bands we got today, Reese?
0: I do.
2: All right, man. Here on the Plow Zone today, man, we got some Rebels Opera, some Lander, Circle of the Earth, The Dead Sleep, some Cashers, some Nova Riot, Two Gun, Three Left. Two Guns and Three Left.
0: Three Left.
2: Three Left. Two Guns and Three Left.
0: Who else?
2: Windows Peak. Some My Next Planet, Rant, Generation Z, Generation Z, may I say. Some Claim to Flame. Not Claim to Fame. Claim to Flame. Aaliyah. Some Ashes.
0: Ashes of Autumn. Okay, I'm sending you the clip of it, and you have to I think it's actually funner this way, so keep going.
2: Okay, Ashes from Fontrum. The Dead Red and Wicked. That's just some of the bands we got on the Plow Zone today. Stream around the world, so we spotlight you, the independent artists, and the people who love to make the music.
0: And we have Circle of the Earth. Remember we went down to, where was that, Los Angeles? That was cool, seeing Circle of the Earth. And who was it? Sublime, Smashing Pumpkins. And we got to go hang out when they were doing their sound check and all that. That was fun. And we...
2: That was cool, man. Yeah, Smashing Pumpkins, Sublime was there. It was a good time. Good time.
0: Good times. Good times. All right, let's get on with it, Scott.
2: All right, let's get on with it.
0: All right, I'm so high. There you go. That's who we're
2: playing. I'm high. No.
0: This is a song called So High. No, this is a band called So High, and this is Moon Kids on the Plow Zone.
2: All right.

0: This is Jean-Luc Picard reminding you we cannot allow the Prime Directive to deter us from getting ploughed and getting ploughed well and good on a regular basis right here on the Plough Zone Radio Show.
1: Hey, what's up? This is Mel from Ashes of Autumn. We're bringing it to you right here, right now. So turn it up and get ready for our brand new single, 2020. Right here, right now. So turn it up and get ready for our brand new single, 2020.

0: Hey guys, this is Scott Reese and Scott Plowman. We have a new show on Otel Music Videos with Otel Universe. What we're doing is we're playing independent music from around the world, but in video form.
1: That's right. We want to thank Otel Universe for inviting the Plows on to be a part of their network. And we're going to play videos from some of the artists that we play on our radio show. We spotlight independent music and the people who love to make it. And you know what? Getting Plows is a very, very good thing, especially on Otel Universe and Roku TV. Got Plowed right here. Bam. Bam, bam.
0: Bammy, bam, slam. All right,
1: bam,
0: let me go.
1: Slam, slam, slam, slam, slam.

And that is a band called Generation Z. Check them out. Check them out. That is their song called White Lies. We got lots of music coming up. We have Mike Bergeron from Band Productions. We're going to basically hooking up bands with venues where you live. Each state, I believe, is going to have one, and everyone could hook up. That's what it's all about. Trade your, sharing your music, sharing everything. Sounds good. Let's do it. Check out Band Productions. There's a link on our Facebook page. Anyway, on with the music. This is the Dead Reds Empire.

0: Hey, Leon, you ever been plowed? That don't sound like a good idea. You talking about something crazy, or is this something legal?
1: Hey,

0: And that is a band called Three Left. Scott, not Two Left. There are Three Left without warning. What's up, brother?
1: What's up, man? What's up? You know, we're doing a little check-in interview, man, with Mike here. And, hey, what's going on, Mike?
2: Not much. How are you?
0: Hey, we got Mike from Band Introduction. So, Mike, tell us, you've been on the show before. I know you've made a lot of progress in the website, in the live radio, in the radio shows. So let's hear what Mike has been doing.
2: Oh, just been busy. Lots of late night progress here.
0: Why don't you tell us what you do, what you're doing?
2: So the point is to, you know, obviously local music, we're all helping each other out. You know, just trying to get more bands, more local, independent, more exposure. So basically it started when I was on there last time. Right. It was more so like a directory, if you will, you know, with the bands. People could search bands, venues, musicians, stuff like that. But now, the upgrades that we've made is we have the social media platform, so it's basically a social community. So everybody can chat together, share pictures. You can post your shows. If you got an upcoming show, you can, you know, if you go to bandintroductions.com in the upper right hand side, you know, there's a calendar, so you can post your upcoming shows. Underneath that, we have the Bandintroductions radio platform. So if you upload some songs, we can get that on there. We got some playlists already set up.
0: Okay. So if I was a band, what would I do? What would I want to do? Would it matter where I live? You know, I'm in a band. I want to hook up with Bandintroductions. What do I do?
2: So you go to bandintroductions.com. You create a free profile. For the most part, everything is free on there. 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You can do that, everything. Upload videos. If you upload a video to your profile, I think I have it set for four or five videos. I can't remember. Any video that you put on your profile automatically goes to the BandTube, which... Kind of like a YouTube, right, spin-off, if you will. But every video that you enter or upload automatically pulls to the BandTube page. And then people can just watch all the videos of every band musician on there. Sorry if I'm out of breath. I'm doing carpentry today.
0: Scott, I know you got questions.
1: Yeah, man. So, Mike, what made you want to start doing this, man? What came to the point that we're saying, hey, I want to make a directory for bands to get gigs or whatever? What made you want to do that?
2: So, I got a lot of friends in bands. Chris from Burning Time, Dami Darko from Paradise is Canceled. You know, I have a couple other bands that I'm friends with. And I love to sing. I would love to do that. Just not in the cards for me. I love to sing. People don't love when I sing, you know what I mean? And I figured, you know what the hell, if I can't do it, I might as well try to help others do so. You know, and I see, you know, and I see on Facebook, you know, there's so many different music pages, so many different avenues on Facebook, but the problem is you have an admin that you have to get by, and if they don't like something that you post, well, guess what, it ain't getting seen. If, you know, algorithms hide everybody's posts, you know, everybody's sick of that, right. I think.
0: Correct.
2: So it's basically, you know, and one thing that I hate is on Facebook, you got politics, you have drama, you have this. Like, there is nothing. Like, there's literally a checkbox when you sign up for Bandintroductions that says, I agree, I'm not posting about politics. This isn't what it's about. This is about music. We are all connected by music. And... you know, it kind of unites everybody. You go to a concert, you could meet anybody from anywhere, and you have that in common. You know what I mean?
0: Let's go with our strengths, not our differences, you know?
2: Exactly. But yeah, so I created that about 6 months ago, the website. And then about a month and about a little over a month ago, I started the Banch Reduction Social. So that's a social platform.
0: And you also have a radio, right? You play the bands.
2: Yep,
0: I have, put that in. Let's hear about that.
2: Yep, I have a radio player on there. So I'm trying to get more songs. It's still kind of new. The whole revamp happened about a little over a month ago. So I have, you know, people can upload songs. I can, you know, I make playlists. I try to make it, you know, I kind of try to mix it up with what I have. So I'm trying to get more. So if you want your songs played, go to the website. In the player itself is a yellow banner, or not a banner, but a button in the radio player. It says submit your music or submit your songs or something like that. I can't remember.
0: Well, here, and there you go. Hey, Mike, we are going to, how about the Plows Zone radio show going on there? So, we could give you our shows and we could do that. Yeah. Because you are on our website too. You are. If you check out our website, you could find the link to Band Introductions. And basically, you're hooking up bands. You're looking at hooking up venues. And what you're looking for is one in every state, correct?
2: Yes. So, you know, in the month that I've revamped it, I've got bands from all over the U.S. I have bands in Canada. I have... I just got a couple in the UK last week. It's crazy how much it's just kind of blowing up in the month since the revamp. I have a merch store on there as well. You can, that's probably the only thing on the site that's not free, because it's a merch store, and obviously with the images and it's all the setup.
0: Is it other bands' merch or is it yours?
2: Other bands. So basically, I have nothing to do with the payments. I have nothing to do with the payments. I have nothing to do with shipping product or making product. All I do is, you know, you get the storefront. It's $15 a month. First 2 months is free with your subscription. So you basically get, you know, 3 months for $15. And you can sell your stuff, sell your merch on there, upload. I have it set to up to 20 items for now. I figured that was a good starting point.
0: There you go.
2: And yeah, so the payment link, if you want to sell your merch, you in the form, you put your payment link. So whatever, you know, if you use Stripe or PayPal or whatever you use, that's your payment link. Payment goes directly to you. I have nothing to do with it. And then
0: I want nothing you get the order, to do with that.
2: Nothing to do with anything. Yeah, so the payments go right to you. I don't take a portion of payments or anything like that. It's all sales are yours. But yeah, that's kind of. But yeah, just trying to help out the local music community. Scott, and
0: there you go, Scott Plowman.
1: Yeah, Mike. You know, in a perfect world, where would you like to see yourself in a year with Band Introductions? Where would you like to see Band Introductions in a year?
2: In a perfect world, I would like to see every band on there. I'd like to get some big names on there too, and get some, you know, get. I'm working on so everything that I've done is, you know, just my own dime. So I'm trying to get sponsors and to support the site, to allow to get you know, licensing to play everything as well. And but main focus is. You know, the local independent scene. You know, if I get some licensing where I can throw on, you know, mix in some national names, that would be kind of cool, but that's not really the point of the whole site. But, you know, some people like to hear familiarity?
0: Familiarity. All right.
2: Familiar.
0: Yeah, so you guys serve bands, you serve musicians that are looking for bands, you serve venues, fans, photographers, promoters, and by cool-ass radio shows, too. So,
2: yes, you got it. And I'm trying to get, I have an audition room, too, on there. So if you are a musician looking for a band, looking to join a band, you can put a little video of yourself playing up there. You can also, if you're a band looking for a member, you can put yourself up there or put your band up there, what you're looking for.
3: All right.
2: And then hopefully everybody can connect, and it's going to be, you know, you can sort it by state. So if you're obviously, you're not going to be probably looking for a member across the country, but yeah, I mean, it's basically, it's just one big community where everybody can, you know, kind of, I'm trying to get sponsors for t-shirts and, other merch. So, you know, that have exclusive deals through Band Introductions. But I've been working on the main build. So now I'm starting to, I want to get venues. I want to get sponsors. I want to get,
0: you want to expand. You know,
2: I want to get more. Exactly. I'm just trying to expand. And good. Right now, I mean, it's been, the site has been live for 6 months, give it a little bit more than 6 months. March 13th, I launched it. And you know, we're up over 15,000 views, 35,000 site interactions.
3: There you go.
2: So it's, you know, and like I said, we got bands from all over the place, which is awesome to see.
0: All right.
2: And I met some really, really great people too. So that's another reason to get on there.
0: All right. Why don't you tell our listeners how to get a hold of you, Mike?
2: So you can go to bandtroductions.com. 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I have a messaging app, not an app, but you know, you can comment on the community. I'll see that. I'm watching that constantly. My wife loves it. I'll give you my phone number, my email.
0: There you go.
2: Whatever you want.
0: Whatever you want. Email and Band Introductions. 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
2: Yep. So it's bandtroductions@gmail.com. Well, I'll give you my personal one too, because I've been using that a lot because I get confused with all the apps that I have on my phone. But it's mbergeron79@gmail.com. Or you could look us up on Facebook. It's Band Introductions.
0: There you go.
2: If you're feeling like talking, 207-468-5509.
0: And there you go. You might get some calls really late at night from listeners all around the world.
2: Well, that's all right. I'll probably get back to them in the morning.
0: All right, Scott Plowman.
1: Man, Mike says that you got a good thing going on, man. I just keep on plowing on, man, because you know what? It's what we're doing. It's all about a passion, right? It's all about a passion. It's more than a hobby, right?
2: Absolutely.
0: All right, guys. We are going to go play some Circle the Earth right now. Greed, Mike Bergeron, want to thank you from Band Introductions. Scott Plowman, I'll see you soon.

0: That is the band Circle the Earth Greed. Those are our friends down from the Los Angeles area. Scott Plowman, we had a good time. We had a good time down in Los Angeles with that, didn't we? With
1: Circle the Earth, yeah, at the Forum, man, with Mikey Way Productions and all that, yeah.
0: That was fun.
1: FPL Labs, yeah, man, good stuff. Yeah, right on.
0: Right on. All right, we got lots more music coming up. What's up with you guys out there? Have you done anything nice? Have you made up with any of your friends? Have you talked to someone you haven't, you know, talked to, family member or something? I think you should do that. What do you think, Scott?
1: I think it should be nice to do a nice gesture to somebody, you know what I'm saying? Like, I don't know, call somebody you've been thinking about saying hello. Because, you know, again, in our age race, man, people are moving on, I guess, in the world, huh?
0: Yeah, well, you got to... think about it every day that, you know, things could change. So always remember that, you know, Scott Plowman.
1: That's right, man. What have you learned today? You should learn something every day, Reese. What have you learned today so far?
0: What have I learned? That I am a crazy cat person. There you go. How's that?
1: You are loving your kitty kings, right?
0: Yeah. Yeah. I got a new cat who, and if you want to go to his Facebook or his Instagram page, he is Maximus_Maine Coon 1. He's a Maine Coon cat. He's the coolest cat ever. And he's different. He like a cat purrs or a cat meows. He doesn't meow. He does brrr. He does weird noises when the other cats walk in the room. It's weird, and he fetches. He's kind of like a dog. He's a little dog. Anyway, like I said, I'm a crazy cat person.
1: So what's the favorite? What makes you the most happiest about being a little cat daddy?
0: I guess that cats don't really give a shit about you, really. In reality, you're just kind of there to feed them and to, you know, clean their crap box. And that's what I like, because dogs, you know, dogs come, oh my God, I love you. You come home and they just come after you and all that. A cat, you know, you walk in, they're like, where you been, dude? You know, feed me. I think they're like, in my analogy, I think a dog is like a five-year-old, taking care of a five-year-old. They're moving. They're always going. They're jumping around. They're going to make a mess. They're going to do stuff. And a cat is like a 15-year-old kid. You let them go, come back when they're hungry. You know what I mean? They're kind of independent. They're kind of independent.
1: You know? A cat can give a crap, right? Cat can give a crap about you, right?
0: Unless, nope, not you know. At all. And I like that. You know, I like that. I guess that's just a typical man thing. I just like that. So, anyway, where we're going. We've got a lot more music coming up. We got Nova Riot. We got Circle of Origin. But right now we have Widow's Peak with an exclamation point. This is Daisy Chain. You're listening to the Plowzone Radio Show, the best damn independent radio show this side of the Mississippi.
1: Mississippi.

0: Hey guys, that was a band called Widow's Peak with an exclamation point Daisy Chain. But right now we have the guitar player for Two Gun who has a new song out. Right now we want to welcome Trevor Hankowitz. Trevor, how you doing, my friend?
1: Good. I'm actually at work right now.
0: You're working? Yeah, there you go. That's what it's all about. So, yeah. Why don't you talk about your new song you just put out, and who's the vocalist? And I know you do, like, through the internet, you'd record different areas, or was this a band project?
1: Yeah. So, I just released this single here, Burned Out.
0: Yep.
1: It's pretty much about sign of the times, man, just being burned out, trying to keep up with life. It's been kind of a hard year. I think it's been a hard year for a lot of people. And it was just one of those songs I've had done for like probably 2 years now, but I just haven't really released it. I've been focusing a lot of time on trying to get the Koji project together and done.
0: Gotcha.
1: And it's been a really busy year for everybody involved in Koju. So a lot of the guys have been on tour for most of the year this year.
0: Well, we have Trevor Hankowitz. Trevor is a metal guitar player who basically has a band called Kojute, and he also does side projects, Two Gun, and you're out looking. I saw that you posted that you're looking for a tour or something. Maybe.
1: I am actually talked to a guy last night about doing a little bit of work with a couple of the guys from Hollywood Undead.
0: There you go.
1: And trying to set up here just as far as ghostwriting and something to do in the meantime until Koju comes out with their full release.
0: Oh, good. When is that coming out?
1: We're kind of...
0: Uh-oh, cutting out. He is cutting out. Trevor, well, we are going to listen to his new one. This is called Burnt Out. This is Two Gun Blauzone.

0: And that is... That's our friend Trevor Hankowitz with his band Two Gun with Burned Out. Trevor, are you back?
1: Yep, I'm back.
0: All right, he was telling me what he does. Tell him what you do.
1: Yeah, I'm actually a heavy equipment operator. Load log trucks for a living.
0: You move big logs around, isn't there? What's the TV show?
1: Yeah, just like the TV show Axemen.
0: Axemen, there you go. You're driving those big old... giant logs down?
1: Yeah, I'm actually loading a truck right now as we speak. But in the downtime, I get off work, and that's when I focus on my music. Hopefully this will take off soon.
0: There you go. All right. Tell us about the singer for the band, and tell us about your info.
1: Yeah, it's... So we have a single, our first single, Code Jute's going to release. It's
0: Last Time. Work, work, work.
1: Yeah, it's going to be Last Time. And it's with Marcos Leal. And we should have a lyric video to go with it here.
0: There you go. And who... tell me who the singer is.
1: Yeah, Marcos Leal, ex El Nino vocalist.
0: Okay. Nice, nice. Well, why don't you tell us about the information and how we can get a hold of you, Trevor?
1: Say that again, Scott. Sorry, my phone is breaking up.
0: How do we get a hold of you?
1: So I have Facebook, Instagram, TikTok, everything's Two Gun Metal, and then for my Two Gun project, and then for everything Code Jute, it is simply Code Jute, KOJUTE.
0: There you go, Trevor. I want to thank you. Love your new one, Burnt Out with Two Gun, and I want to see you on a tour out over here on the left coast. All right.
1: Oh yeah, for sure. That's what I'm working towards right now.
0: All right, Trevor Hankowitz, Two Gun. Thank you very much for coming on the Plow Zone Radio Show. You're listening to. Oh, it's been. You guys been going an hour now. This is Scott Reese. This is No Apology. Test Me Now.

And that is the band called Rant, R-A-N-T, the things they carried, the things we all carry around. All right, guys, this is going to be a big thank you to everyone, you know, that's kind of been around in the Plowson Radio Show. 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Thank you, guys. You guys are part of the family, and we are looking to expand. If you have a show you want to get on our show, or we will let you play the Plow Zone that we play every week. And I want to thank, who else? Lady Sandra, Soda Records, Damn It Records, Paul Crosby Management, New Ocean Media, Get Down Productions, Golden Robot Records, Emma Scott, and there's too many to name, but thank you guys. You guys are helping the Plow Zone get bigger, better, badder, kick ass, get more audience. That's eyeballs. Everything you learn, it's all about getting eyeballs on the Plow Zone, getting it on your music, getting it heard. And that's what we're here to do for you. And we thank you guys being here. This is Claim to Flame, World We Live In.

And that is the band called Claim to Flame, World We Live In. We got Dilly Briggs coming up, but right now we have a band called Circle of Origin, Watching the Walls.

0: And that is a band called Circle of Origin, Watching the Walls. I'm watching Dilly Briggs. Dilly, from the Dilly News Rock Show. Welcome to the Plow Zone. How are you, Dilly?
1: I am great. Thank you. Thank you so much. I have been doing my best to get ready for our big exclusive that we have coming up tomorrow with Walk Rat. Now, we only gave a quick teaser. I just barely late last night put up an official post because this was something that we were given. The Dilly News Rock Show was contacted by the management of the band Walk Rat, and that is W-A-K-R-A-T. However, this band is fronted by Tim Comerford, and that is the basis of Rage Against the Machine and Audioslave.
0: Yes. So, wow.
1: Those are two of the largest influential bands in the world. They've had such an influence on the world, you know, because everybody talks about these bands. Everybody, all these musicians that Scott and I interview, so many of them have said that these particular bands, they've named these particular bands as major influences in their life and in their own musical career.
0: Okay, Dilly, I have a question.
1: I'm nervous.
0: I have a question for you.
1: Yes.
0: Are you going to ask him about being up on the thing on MTV because Limp Bizkit won? Are you going to ask him that?
1: Now, I know you want me to. I know Scott wants me to ask really bad. He wants me to bring up stuff because Scott loves the controversy, you know. So he loves all that. But you know what? At this point, I am going to just play it by ear, you know, how things go. And with some artists, you know, we can talk about it in the past. Some of them want to just stay focused on what's going on now.
0: There you go.
1: You know, so I think it's really going to
0: depend. You just want the future. Right?
1: Because the future is coming on. That Gorilla song, Clint Eastwood. So, yeah, it's one of my favorite. But, yeah, so I think I'm just going to kind of play it by ear. I have spoken with, he's got a few, there's the two Randys from Wolf Dog Entertainment. Thank you so much. Shout out to Wolf Dog Entertainment. They do put a lot of events together here in Southern California, well, pretty much all over the place. You know, so small world. That's how we all know each other because we all work here in the back, you know, behind scenes, putting events together, doing interviews, whatever it is. You know, we kind of have our hands in all the little cookie jars in the industry. And so I was really honored and I was really, you know, happy when they reached out to me because the management did say that I was the only one that they thought of for this exclusive. So to me, that was just like, wait, what? What? So I was really happy about that. I was really honored because I was like, oh, wow. You know, I mean, the fact that, you know, people in the industry respect our work that much that, you know, for them to reach out and say, we'd like to give you an exclusive. So as far as I know, according to the management, I am the first one that is going to be interviewing the band. Now, I don't know if all the members are going to be there or not. We are invited to come out to Tim's studio. So we're coming out to his personal studio, Krista Rose Photography. You know, we have her behind the scenes. She's got to be behind the camera. And we are going to be heading out there. And, yeah, we're going to just see how it goes and play it by ear. And I'm just really excited because no matter how long that I have been doing interviews, it doesn't matter how many I've done. Every single interview is individual.
0: It's true. You got to get that person's story. You got to get his story about the music and about his future. That's what it's all about anyway. It's about his future, right?
1: Exactly. And, you know, right now they've got that band, you know, they have music already up now. You can go check it out on YouTube. There is videos up now. Right now, I'm not sure if one of the songs we'll be able to bring to the Plow Zone because it is...
0: What is it? What's the name of it? What is it?
1: Well, that one is called Generation F'd. basically. There's a song that calls that. So, but I can play it on my other stations, on the Chaotic and where the Dylan Youth Rock Show is featured on some of the other stations. Some of them, I can play explicit and some I cannot. So if for the explicit songs, on the Chaotic Radio side, but I'm definitely going to be able to bring some music here to the Plow Zone. And yeah, after we go out and talk with them, we are invited back to their show. So they are playing at the Anaheim House of Blues, so here in Anaheim, California. If anybody wants to come out and catch them, they're playing at the Parish Room. So tickets are on sale now. You can get your tickets on sale through the website or the band site, whatever. They're posting up all the links as well. So, yeah, wish me luck, Scott. I'm so excited because regardless of how long you and I have been in the industry and interviewing people and covering shows and just even with the new television show, all that stuff, we've done it a long time, but for us it's still fun. We still get that fan excitement. We still get that giddiness and happiness of, oh my God, this is so cool. I can't wait to go and do this. And that's kind of where I'm at now.
0: Because that's why we got into it. That is why we got into it, because we are fans of music and presenting it the way we do and then going back and being able to interview someone who's been pretty pivotal in your life, I think is a great thing. And it's really good. You know, it's good radio because you're a fan and you're asking questions.
1: Right, exactly. And, and speaking with, his management, I spoke to both managements. There's two Randys on there, kind of like you and, Scott and Scott on the Plow Zone. There's two Scotts. And so sometimes I have to differentiate the Scotts with, I call Scott Reese, Scott here, Scott, and I call the other one Plowman.
0: Right.
1: I have to go by the last name, but it's still, Plow Zone, Plowman, and it's easy to remember. But there's two Randys here, and I spoke to them on different dates. One of them had called, reached out to me and called me, let me know that they were trying to send me messages, and then they just reached out directly. And thank God, I was like, oh my God, I would have been so upset to miss that. like I said, I would have been like, Scott, kick me. No. But yeah, and then yesterday I did speak with the other Randy in his management just to kind of go over things, clarify things, make sure we know where we are going and stuff, so that, just so we have all the right information. And for anybody out there, we are going to go, Krista and I are going to do a short live while we're traveling there. But for everything else, you're going to have to wait to come back and check out the Dilly News Rock Show and the new TV variety show, Backstage with Dilly, because all of this will be featured there. And we are coming back for the show on Saturday because we're invited to come out, get a little footage so that we can include that in this exclusive, as we are the first who will be interviewing them for their music and all the stuff. Walk
0: Rat
1: coming out.
0: Wow, looking forward to it, Dilly. It's going to be a great opportunity, and you're going to kick ass, I know. All right, this is a band called Rebels Opera. Gotta Let Me Know on the Plow Zone. Thank you, Dilly.
1: Thank you, Scott.

you gotta pause and get the hell off the Plow Zone Radio Show, because you know what? We spotlight you, the independent artists, and the people who love to make the music. So what's going on in your world, everybody? Have you brought any joy in anybody's life? Have you had any joy in your life? Have you done anything exciting that you have done in a while? Oh, yeah, this is the Plow Zone, and get plowed is a very damn good thing most of the time.

Again, that is a band called Wicked out of the East Coast. We interviewed those guys. Great guys. Check them out. Wicked. That is their new one called Bones. And we thank Dilly. Good luck on her interview tomorrow with the ex-bass player for. I guess there's still a band, so Rage Against the Machine. Anyway, check out all the bands that we played today. The bands that we played so far. We played So High, Rebels Opera, Circle the Earth, Vern Diesel and the Burning Breeze, Two Gun, Three Left, Two Gun, Three Left, something like that, Widow's Peak, Exclamation, No Apology, My Next Planet, Circle of Origin, Rant, Generation Z, Claim to Flame, Ashes of Autumn, The Dead Reds. We have Nova Riot coming up, but right now, we have a band called Skanked. This is Weasel.

That is a band called American Overdose, AMERAKIN, Overdose band out of Oregon. Check them out. Check out all the bands that we play. Just don't listen for your band. Listen for all the bands. When you're listening to the band, check them out. When I tell you the name, go to it. Check out the bands that we play. That is what it's all about, because your music is our show. We're basically just putting your music up on a big platform and playing it. That is what we do here. This is a band called The Dead Sleep. This is Rain.

Great band right there. I really like them. That is the Dead Sleep Rain. Check them out. We need all the followers, everyone on the Plows and Radio Show audience. Go to the Dead Sleep. Check out this great band. They are out of Montana, Northwest hard rock band. Our music is available on all platforms. The new single Rain is out. You want to contact them, thedeadsleepmusic@gmail.com. All right, I'm going to play Nova Riot. This is a great band. This she created a whole persona for herself, and I really like it. You know, she's out there. If you check out her Facebook page, she's always doing something crazy on there. This is Nova Riot, Haunting Me.

0: is the new one from Nova Riot. That is haunting me. Scott Plowman is always haunting me.
1: I am always haunting you, ain't I, Reese? Like a bad case of hemorrhoids.
0: Yes, definitely, Scott. You are like a bad case of hemorrhoids. No, I'm just kidding. Scott Plowman, you started the whole show, dude. You did it all. You started it. I just kind of went.
1: Took it over.
0: Took it over. There you go. Kind
1: of. Well, it's all good, man. Hey, the Plow Zone, man, from day one is spotlight independent music, independent artists from around the world. Now this is like the Plow Zone 2.0, man. So, Reese, thank you for everything you've done, man. We had a great lineup today, man, with Mike and Trevor and Dilly.
0: Yep.
1: Great stuff we got going on.
0: You know it. Who do we play today, Mr. Plowman? Do you have that information?
1: Oh, no, I lost that. I lost it in the mix.
0: All right. We just played Nova Riot. We had Two Gun. We had Trevor. Check out Trevor. And three left. Not two left. Three left. Widow's Peak. Exclamation point. No Apology. My Next Planet. Circle of Origin. The Rant. Generation Z. Claim to Flame. Ashes to Autumn. The Dead Reds. Wicked. American Overdose. So High. Rebels Opera. Circle the Earth. The Dead Sleep. That's a really great band. The Dead Sleep. Their song Rain. I like it. I think we're going to interview them, guys. And Vern Daisel and The Burning Breeze. There you go, Scott.
1: Sounds good, man. Sounds good, man. We've been spotlighting independent music for a long time now, and, man, the library just keeps on growing.
0: You know it. That's what we do. We want to thank you guys for tuning in this week. Hit us up, theplowzoneplaylist@gmail.com. We want your videos. We want your music. Check out our website. Hit the like, share, follow. Oh, and you know there's like on the Facebook, if you go up, I think the three dots, you can also share and follow all that good crap, you know?
1: All that good crap. It's a bunch of good crap.
0: Good crap. Follow, like, share. We will do the same for you.
1: That's right, man. Thank you all for tuning to the Plow Zone, and check us out for coming to some speakers near you soon.
0: You know it. All right. This is who? What band we playing, Scott? Holler.
1: Holler, oh yeah, Holler out of Sacramento, man. They got some good rocking stuff, man. And we got turned on to this by our buddy Chanzilla, man, from Chanzilla from Georgetown Rocks up in Georgetown, California. Shout out to Chanzilla, man, but this is Holler right here on the Plow Zone.
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Peace out. All right, what is up? 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We want to thank everyone for listening. We do a lot of live events. We do a lot of radio shows. We do 3 a week. So what it is, if you sent us your music and we don't play it on the first show that we have, it's probably going to come up on one of our other shows or on our 24-hour-a-day Plow Zone. Usually what we do is we take the music and we put it on 24-hour-a-day Plow Zone, and then we get our ratings from that, and we say, hey, we like this, or basically what I like. So that's how it goes. Because I'm a little bit rock and roll plowman. He's a little bit country. So if you notice, it's a little more rock and roll. All right, this is from New Ocean Media, Tim Binder, Torpedo Head. This is Nothing to Declare on the Plow Zone.

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1: Moon River. Ooh, I would like a river right now. It is so hot out. I don't know what to do. It is cooler here in the studio. I live in over by the water in the cove, and it's hot. I don't know if it's trapping the heat over there. I said no makeup today, no nothing. I need to be to the bare essentials today because I cannot stand the heat. I am loving the studio right now. It's nice and cool. It's 77 degrees in the studio right now. And I'm enjoying it because when you're hot, you get ornery and just yucky. I couldn't sleep last night. I don't know about you. But yeah, the heat is awful. So what I'm going to do is I'm going to line up some good smooth jazz for you to get you just right, maybe relax you a little bit, and I hope you enjoy this music. I'm going to play some Nat King Cole to get us started and line up some different types of music for you besides jazz, maybe some neo soul, because that's how I do. And this is Tina Bean on OzCat Radio.
2: L.

bringing a little peace to your night. That was Tommy Flanagan, and the song was called Peace. And that's what I'm doing this evening. I hope I'm showering peace over Vallejo on these hot, honorary nights. Sometimes we need a little soothing. And that's what we're here for at OzCat Radio. So sit back, relax, and enjoy the music. And, sometimes just no words. You know, just let the music take you on a little journey of peace, relaxation. It is much needed sometimes in this world where we're trying to keep up with robots and rush and pay bills and work and take care of the kids and take care of family members. Sometimes we just have to sit back and enjoy the void. And that's what jazz can do for you. On this beautiful summer night. It seems like a summer night. And I think we're having an Indian summer or something. I don't know what is going on with this weather. I think the other day it was raining, which was good for my garden because I'm still gardening. I got some watermelons growing still. And I liked that rain. The rain was refreshing. And with all these weather changes, we have to adapt, and sometimes we have to adjust. And this is one way of adjusting, is what are we putting into our ears, right? Now, here's another favorite of mine. Here's Norah Jones. And this is another peace song for you.

0: That was from
1: Snoopy.
0: Yes, believe it or not, we were featuring songs of the past, even the Pink Panther. You heard a little Norah Jones and Billie Holiday. It's that kind of night. And I just came across something on my desk here in the studio. Sugar T and Friends with, it's called the Sugar T Experience, Funk, Blues, and Southern Soul, a special classic 90s highlight at the Vino Godfather. I remember Sugar T back in the day with the Click. Oh, wow. Things have changed. This sounds really interesting to me. It says, laugh, sip, and groove, and celebrate life on September 13th, 1 p.m. to 4 p.m. at Vino Godfather. And the tickets are on sale. You can buy tickets online at www.vinogodfather.com. Wow. That is interesting. I always loved her voice. Loved it. So now we're grown and sexy with the blues and the soul and the funk. Yes. So yes, it is now 10 o'clock and I still hear cars going by, people getting to where they gotta go. If you're listening in your car, take it easy, take it slow. No need to rush. Sit back, relax, and enjoy the music. We're going on time travel back and forth with some jazz and maybe it wouldn't be a night without some Coltrane, right? We gotta play some John Coltrane. I say he's the king of jazz. Some say Miles. I don't know. But he has his own church, and it's quite interesting. You could check it out, the John Coltrane Church. It's right here in the Bay Area. The Bay Area, we have lots of great music. We always have venues going on here in Vallejo. You can check them out. We have live jazz. We have blues, funk. We got rap. We have so much talent, it must be in the water. Thank you for listening to OzCat Radio 89.5 FM. This is Miss T, Tina Bean, and I am streaming live right now. You can find Tina Bean on TikTok, and I stream live once in a while. And we can't forget about the Emerald Ball. That's happening on October 24th. And there's going to be music, food, and fun. And they want you to dress in your best emerald attire. So it'll be at the Redmond's Hall. So make sure you get your tickets to that. Celebrate OzCat Radio with some good music and fun. Let's get going with some John Coltrane. Thank you for tuning in to OzCat Radio. If you don't have us on your preset dial, go ahead and put us there. 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

Jared Parker with solemn eyes, who had been busted fairly recently and had now returned to a kind of pop-dead city, but had just discovered or been told about the Red Drum, the open door, the great new generation gang wailing and gathering there. So here he was on the stand, examining them with his eyes as he grew his now settled down into regulated design crazy notes.

cutting out at about 11 o'clock so he could go to bed and go to work in the morning. After a brief cut out with Patty and me for a quick 10-cent beer at Roaring Panteras, where Patty and I, in our first talk and laughter together, pulled wrists. Now Mardu cut out with me, glee-eyed, between sets for quick beers, but at her insistence at the Mask instead, where they were 15 cents, but she had a few pennies herself, and we went there and began earnestly talking.

returning to the red drum for sets, to hear Bird, whom I saw now distinctly digging Mardu several times also myself, directly into my eye, looking to search if really I was that great nut I thought myself to be, as if he knew my thoughts and ambitions or

audience digging the eyes. The secret eyes him watching as he just pursed his lips and let great lungs and immortal fingers work. His eyes separate and interested and humane. The kindest jazz musician there could be while being and therefore naturally the greatest. Watching Mardu and me in the infancy of our love and probably wondering why or knowing it wouldn't last or seeing who it was would be hurt. As now, obviously, but not quite yet, it was she whose eyes were shining in my direction, though I could not have known and now do not definitely know.

The Main Squeeze, Have a Cigar, a tribute to Pink Floyd. And this is now 10:54 in the OzCat studio, your Bay Area Vallejo station. Thank you for listening. This is Miss T. We're just jamming to all different types of music tonight, with jazz and fusion, with a little mixture of neo-soul, conscious rap. And I love that tribute. I love it. I really get into cover bands and what, how creative people can get with the standard songs that we hear. When you add your creativity to the music, it's just phenomenal. It could take you off on a whole different tangent. Yes. We are enjoying the music tonight. It is nice and warm. It's hard to sleep when it's like this. A nice cool bath with some jazz. Maybe a little sip of something. Could be refreshing water. Make sure you drink lots of water. Replenish. Make sure you replenish. And now on to the music. I'm going to play some Michelle back to back. And you will remember her voice. It'll bring you back in time. Not that far back. We went back to the 1940s tonight. We were featuring Ella Fitzgerald, Billie Holiday. We were all over the map. But that's how you have fun, right? Time traveling on this great space coaster. Buckle up.

0: It's Michelle Indigatillo with Herbie Hancock. And I'm going to play back-to-back, but first we have to do station identification. 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And we are your station, your community station, around the clock, great music, all different types of music and genres. And we're going to play another Michelle song. I like the mixture of the jazz, the funk, and her voice. I got to see her live in the San Francisco in the 90s. It was, the floor was jumping. Everybody was on their feet dancing. And I was just mesmerized. She could play the guitar. I was like, wow. And just she could put on a show. And I'm also going to play another band that I actually saw in Berkeley. It was a date I went on. He took me to see Mingus Among Us. And that's a jazz hip-hop group. They are local. You got to check them out if they ever play again. And when they play, they usually play in small venues. And so, yeah, Michelle Indigatillo was a fun concert. It was in a close venue. And Mingus Among Us, that was another great one. I remember seeing Ben Harper at the Greek Theater in Berkeley as well. And that was phenomenal. The thing that just sparked that concert, there was so many people. And it was like everybody was family. There was thousands of people packed wall to wall. And they were just, there's something about Ben Harper fans that everybody just clicks. And you just smile at the person next to you. It's just wonderful. So we will get back to the music. Thank you for listening to OzCat.
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0: Air and Master's face didn't stop me from meeting a noose.
1: Sex, I
2: so made gracefully.
1: I feel like such an ass
2: into non-existence.

I'm following, and there's Neil following after the stumbling and say, hey, look out, look! Larimore remains from Times Square in the midst of the parade erratically like crazy kids past the shoeboxes of simpletons and candy corn arcades. And seriously, Neil talking about him telling me at the creamy station, under palm, the suggestions thereof, his huge rosy face bent over the time and the thing like a sun in a great day. So then I knew that long ago, when the mist was raw, Neil saw the Three Stooges. Maybe he just stood outside a pawn shop or hardware store or in that perennial pool hall door, but maybe more likely on the pavings of the city under tragic rainy telephone poles, and thought of the Three Stooges, suddenly realizing that life is strange and the Three Stooges do exist, that in 10,000 years, that all the goofs he felt in him were justified in the outside world, and he had nothing to reproach himself for.

So I'm going to make an announcement right now. If you want to experience OzCat Radio live in person, you can actually go to the waterfront tomorrow. What's the time? 4 p.m. to 8:30, and you can catch us live in person at the waterfront. Caveman will be there playing music, interviewing the people. So check us out live and in person every Friday. And I'm going to get back to the music.

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They shuttered the piano in every timber, chink, and wire. 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
0: And the beheaded tenor man was blowing at the peak of a wonderfully satisfactory free idea.

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Our girls, Galatea and Alice, with beers in their hands, were standing on the chairs, shaking and jumping. Groups of colored studs stumbled in from the street, falling over one another to get there. "Stay with it, man," roared a man with a foghorn voice.

tenor man had it, and everybody knew he had it. A rising and falling riff that went from Ilya to a crazier Ilya, and blasted along to the rolling crash of butt-scarred drums hammered by a big, brutal-looking, curl-sconced guy with a bull neck who didn't give a damn about anything but punishing his tubs.

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They were all urging that tenor man to hold it and keep it with cries and wild eyes. He was raising himself from a crouch and going down again with his horn, looping it up in a clear cry.

bones of the man's hornbell, and he just jabbed it at it, playing E. He had a foghorn tone. His horn was taped. He was a shipyard worker. He didn't care. And the tenor man jumped down from the platform and just stood buried in the crowd, blowing around. His hat was over his eyes. Somebody pushed it back for him. He just hauled back and stamped his foot and blew down a hoarse, bawling blast and drew breath, then raised the horn high and blew high, wide, and screaming in the air. And Dean was directly in front of him with his face glued to the bell of the horn, clapping his hands, pouring sweat on the man's keys. And the man noticed and laughed in his horn, long, quivering, crazy mules. Hee-haw, and everybody else laughed, and they rocked. Finally, the tenor man decided to blow his top and crouched down and squatted on the floor and held a note in high C for a long time as everything else crashed along skittily boom and the cries increased, and I thought the cops would come swarming from the nearest precinct. The clock on the wall quivered and shook. Nobody cared about that thing. Dean was in the trance. The tenor man's eyes were fixed straight on him. He had found a madman who not only understood but cared, and wanted to understand more and much more than there was. And they began dueling for this. Everything came out of the horn. No more phrases, just cries, cries.

0: 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On Thursday, really the cusp of Friday.
1: She was so sublime, super fine. She was never lying, strutting in the hills.
0: Round the clock, great music. Great DJs, great content. We got community activists up in here. We have talented musicians, people that have been around the block when it comes to music. We have people that have organized concerts. I just can't tell you about how beautiful and wonderful the staff is here at OzCat Radio. Very creative people. So yes, I'm pleased to announce Wednesday up next. And I'm going to leave you with some Mama Thornton. Thank you for listening to Tina Bean at OzCat Radio.

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You got your dial locked into our community radio station right here in Vallejo, California, home of the Pacific Vibe Show. I'm DJ George DePlumb. I'm going to be here to the 9. Once again, it's an Aloha Friday morning. The best way to get it going is here. It's your community radio station. I'm DJ George DePlumb. Like I said, current temperature in Vallejo is about 59 degrees. Got a high today of 75. Oh, yeah, we're getting out of the 90s. Low again by morning, another 59 degrees. We're going to be staying in the 70s for a while, man. So we got a little break from that 90 weather. Sunrise this morning is going to be at 6:47. Sunset's going to be at 7:22. Air quality is about 20%. So 50%. So it still makes it good. Wind blowing only 7 to 12 miles an hour from the west-southwest this morning. So keep your dial locked in. Let's get our protocol done and get our show going here at OzCat Radio. Hey, Komai, welcome to the Pacific Vibe Show right here on a beautiful Aloha.

Kumu Mailena, ever coming to you from Kahale Huaka, the online school of Hawaiian learning on the island of Molokai. Our Ha'awina or Olelo Hawaii lesson for today is the phrase Malama Pono. Eho opili mai, repeat after me. Malama Pono. Malama means to care for something or nurture something. Pono means to do it righteously in the best possible way. So when you put those two words together, it means to take good care. So let's do that one more time all together. Ah, oya, malama pono. Ah, oya, mai kai. For different lessons, classes, courses, and workshops that can help you bring Hawaiian language and culture into the home, visit kahalehuaka.com. 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Ahui ho.

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Yep, it sure is. It's Aloha Friday morning, man. It's 7:03 to be exact, man. Current temperature in Vallejo is about 59 degrees, man. We got a high today of 75. Low by morning, another 58 degrees. Sunrise this morning was at 6:47. Sunset's going to be at 7:22. Air quality is what? About 40%, man. Went down 10%. Still makes it good. Wind blowing 8 to 15 miles an hour to the southwest now. It kind of switched direction a little bit. But it's a beautiful Aloha Friday morning. I'm looking out the studio window, and they said the sun is going to be coming up around 7, 8 o'clock. And I can tell, man, the overcast is starting to burn off. I can see some light tints of blue out there. We got a beautiful weekend ahead of us, man. The 90s are gone. We're going back into the 70s, man. Typical, beautiful Bay Area weather, man. So enjoy your weekend and make sure you keep your dial locked in to your community radio station in case any changes. We got a couple things on our schedule here. Tomorrow, September 12th, the Tualapa Tribe is celebrating the 7th. The Pacific Savages Tualapa Tribe is celebrating the 17th year anniversary. Oh, yes, all happening from 12 to 5 at the Sonesta Essentials, which is located at 800 Mason Street in Vacaville. So if you're looking for something to do, man, go say hi to the Pacific Savages, the Tualapa Tribe, the whole family down there, and say, tell them I said hi too, man. Also, we got September 19th, Ko'onoi Foundation is celebrating their 15-year anniversary of hosting the Sacramento Aloha Festival. It's held at the Gold Country Fairground in Auburn, California. It's from 10 to 7, and location is 209 Fairgate Road in Auburn, California. Like I said, all that information is on the Facebook, and you can check it out, man. Once again, 15th annual Sacramento Aloha Festival. What a great journey, man. Now, hey, just to mention, I will be out there celebrating out there too, man. So hope to see everybody out there. Also, a reminder, October 24th, Emerald Ball will be happening downtown Vallejo at the Red Man Hall. It's helped OzCat Radio celebrate their 20-year anniversary of being our local community radio station. Come out and meet your favorite DJs and put the face to the voice that you've been hearing all these years. It's from 7 until. I like that part. And dress at your Emerald best, man. It's a formal event. So make sure you dress up a little bit. I have to look up that word formal, because you know me, always jeans and t-shirt, man. I'm less formal than anybody you would ever find, man. Also, Auntie Denise Orell would let me know that this weekend, I believe, or on Sunday, let's see, the Tosco, Oprah Tosco is having an event at the Myra Theater on Daniel Street. It's a free event, and a big shout out to the Oprah Verismo. Opera Verismos. Big shout out to them, man. Keep having a lot of great activities in our home community, man. That's what it's all about. Giving us all something to do, man. Enough negative, man. We need some positive in this world, and we definitely got it out there at the Myra Theater, man. So make sure you show some support. Hey, you know, Brother D had puppies. Alani had her puppies, man. She had 5 puppies, man. Beautiful Pomeranians. And she had two girls and three boys. And, you know, all this time, I've been staying away because I would fall in love with it, man. But last weekend, I went over there, man, to go see the puppies and say hi. So I fell in love with one of them. His name was Manu. It's a little boy. And I walked away. I went home with no puppy in my hand. And I came home. I was telling my wife about it. And I said, you know, that little Manu, man, he was real lovable, man. You know, and he was real cuddly. And she said, you know what? I want to go see him, because she ain't seen him neither. So I said, you know what? Go ahead. Go take a ride over there. Go real quick. Go say hi to the puppies and then come back. I'll stay up and watch Dad. Well, when she came back with Manu. Manu, you listening to Papa this morning? You better not be peeing nowhere. Nah, I got to give him credit, man. He's been doing the number 2 on the paper. He's still trying to dial in that number 1, but he's just about got it. So once again,

Limayakako, aloha Friday to us all. This is Kumu Mailena Ehu coming to you from Kahale Huaka, the online school of Hawaiian learning on the island of Molokai. Our Ha'awina o Olelo Hawaii lesson for today is the phrase Ma Lama Pono. Eho opili mai, repeat after me. Ma Lama Pono. Ma Lama means to care for something or nurture something. Pono means to do it righteously in the best possible way. So when you put those two words together, it means to take good care. So let's do that one more time all together. Ah, oya, ma lama pono. Ah, oya, mai kai. For different lessons, classes, courses, and workshops that can help you bring Hawaiian language and culture into the home, visit kahalehuaka.com. And don't forget to visit and follow our Facebook, Instagram, and YouTube channel. Ahui ho!

Oh, my gosh, man. Talk about getting that blood pumping, man. Kumu Marquette Lee Ho'omalu does a great job, man. We got the vitals starting us out on our 7 o'clock hour. We got Kate Lee Rochelle in there. Josh Satofi. Let's see. Okolohi Kai's in there. Rebel Soldiers. The Green Sons of Yeshua. High Water. Common King.

Kalianao, waiting in vain. Oh, yeah. Vitals hooked it up, man. They made it into Olelo Hawaiian. Oh, yeah. Olelo Hawaii. It's a beautiful Aloha Friday morning. I'm looking out the studio window, and yes, the sun is trying to burn this overcast out. You know, living close to this water the way we are next to the bay, we got that overcast when it comes in, the fog rolls in. But it is definitely going to be rolling out. We got a beautiful weekend ahead of us. Karua Ika Vai. Yeah. Kale Ika.

7:37 on this beautiful Aloha Friday morning. Yep, you got your dial locked into the best way to get it going is here at your community radio station right here in Vallejo, California, man. I'm DJ Georgia Plum. I'm going to be here till the 9. Hey, I got to give a big shout out to Big E and his beautiful wife, Kelly, man. They're tuning in and getting their day started the right way possible, man. And this is one of Big E's favorite tracks, man. Catch a Fire 100. Once again, it's an Aloha Friday morning. You got your dial locked into OSCAT Radio, the Pacific Vibe Show. I'm DJ George, the plumber, that island boy you've been hearing about, sharing it, living it, and loving it, not just saying it. The gift of Aloha for all to enjoy. Yes, sir. So now enjoy it.

Some Sons of Yeshua right there with God's Country. Beautiful Waimanalo, man. Once again, it's Aloha Friday morning. You got your dial locked into the best way to get it going. Hey, I just had a message from DJ Michaela. She wanted to listen to some Green. Well, she messaged me perfect timing. I had one more track to come in before top of the hour, and I got some Green for you. It's a beautiful Aloha Friday morning. You got the dial locked into OzCat Radio. The best way to get it going. Yes, sir. Bless, sir. That's the only way you live, man. Hey, you know something? When you live Pono, it's truly Ono. Yes, sir.

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1: Aloha. It's a beautiful Aloha Friday morning, and you got your dial locked in to the OzCat Radio, community radio station right here in Vallejo, California, 89.5 in the FM dial, KZCT, home of the Pacific Vibes for 9 hours a week. 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

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Current temperature in Vallejo is about 59 degrees still. We still got a major overcast. They said it was supposed to be burning off. I'm looking out the studio window, and it's still there, man. I barely even see any blue. We got a high today of only 75, man. Hey, beating them 90s the past 2 or 3 days, man. We've been kind of warm around here. Low by morning, it's another 58 degrees. Sunrise this morning was at 6:47. Sunset's going to be at 7:22, man. Air quality went down to around 28%, man. So it makes it really good. Go ahead and suck it all in, man. Wind still blowing about 10 to 16 miles an hour through the southwest, man. It's kind of windy out there. We got a little gust coming in. Other than that, it's a beautiful Aloha Friday morning. Hey, we got some things going down the pike, man. September, this weekend, Saturday, September 12th, Pacific Savages Tolapu Tribe is celebrating their 17-year anniversary. Everything will be happening from 12 to 5. It's going to be held at the Sonesta Essentials. Location is 800 Mason Street in Vacaville. Brother Zio has sent me a message and let me know they'd be having this. I wish he would have let me know a little bit earlier, but it's all cool, man. It's all good, man. Pacific Savages, Tolapu Tribe, you guys have a blast, man. Love you guys. You know, I remember hosting the 10th annual event with Brother Big Body Cisco and Fiji and everybody, and it was a great event, man. I really loved that. And I was able to talk to Fiji about doing that back-to-back at the radio show on the top of the hour, and he gave me his blessing, man. At first, he thought he had to be here, and I said, nah, man, you don't have to be here. He said, George, you do what you have to do your mission, man. So I'm on a mission, and I'm doing it, man. So right here, OzCat Radio, Pacific Vibe, love you guys. I mean, Pacific Savages, love you guys. You guys be safe and enjoy your 17 anniversary right there. Okay, going down the pipe, next weekend, September 19th, the Ka'onoi Foundation is hosting their 15th annual Sacramento Aloha Festival. Oh yeah, it starts at 10, ends at 7, and it's going to be a great event. It's going to be held at location is 209 Fairgate Road in Auburn, California. It's the Auburn County Fairgrounds, and we're going to be having a blast. I will be out there. You know, I haven't been able to attend any of the shows, but this one here with Auntie Mona and the family out there, man, Kakumu Juni and Polly and everybody, I got to make it out there. So I will be out there, so hope to see you out there. October 29th, you've been hearing us all talking about the Emerald Ball. We finally got a little bit more information. It's going to be a formal event. It's going to be held at the Red Man's Hall. You can start getting your tickets. It is available at the Red Man's Hall website, at the entertainment website. It's called Fourth Corner Speaks, Speak Easy. 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And you can start getting your tickets already. Tickets are available at the Red Man's Hall, so go ahead and pick it up. And we'll be reminding you. Doors will open at 7, and it's going to go until we all pow, you know what kind. Emerald Ball, man, make sure you dress at your emerald best. And remember, it is a formal event. I had to look up that word formal because, you know, brother, don't dress no formal around here, man. But I'll figure it out. I'll be out there and hope to see you too, man. Like I said, we got familiar faces with them voices you've been hearing all these years. We'll be celebrating our 20-year anniversary, so hope to see you down there. Red Man's Hall, website, Fourth Corner Speaks, speakeasy.com. So hope to see you down there. We got Kumu Miley Nael coming in with our Olelo Hawaiian word of the day. And also we got Kumu Mark Kelly getting our blood pumping right here at OzCat Radio. Yes, sir. Bless, sir. You know it.

lima yaka ko, aloha Friday to us all. This is Kumu Mailena Ehu coming to you from Kahale Huaka, the online school of Hawaiian learning on the island of Molokai. Our Ha'awina or Olelo Hawaii lesson for today is the phrase Malama Pono. Eho opili mai, repeat after me. Malama Pono. Malama means to care for something or nurture something. Pono means to do it righteously in the best possible way. So when you put those two words together, it means to take good care. So let's do that one more time all together. Oya, malama pono. Oya mai kai. For different lessons, classes, courses, and workshops that can help you bring Hawaiian language and culture into the home, visit kahalehuaka.com. And don't forget to visit and follow our Facebook, Instagram, and YouTube channel. Ahui ho!

0: kingdom.
1: Come. It's 8:13 on this beautiful Aloha Friday morning. You got your dial locked into the Pacific Vibe Show. I'm DJ George the Plumber. I'm here till the 9, but I'm back in the studio again Tuesday night from 9 to 3 a.m. It's a six-hour back-to-back show, and I got another three here, so that's 9 hours a week. I urge you to keep track. I urge you to keep up, but most of all, you got to keep

some Bo Napoleon and Pinnable linking it up, man, with I Am a King. It's 8:18. Time sure flies when you're having fun. It is Aloha Friday morning. You got your dial locked into our community radio station. OzCat Radio is the best way to start your Aloha Friday morning. I'm DJ George the Plumber. I'm going to be here till the 9 with Miss Katie Cool Lady. Sunny Mix coming in next. Like I said, we got more information for the Emerald Ball happening October 24th. You can go to a website from the Red Man's Hall. It's called at the Red Man's Hall website, and you can search Four Corner Speaks Easy. Fourth Corner, Speaks Easy.com, and you'll get all that valuable information and hope to see you there October 24th. OzCat Radio, the Emerald Ball. Yes, sir. Bless.

by some Jimmy Weeks projects with a track called Homegrown. It's a beautiful Aloha Friday morning. Once again, I'm on a mission from our Aina to share a gift. It's the purity of the word called Aloha, and it comes with a message. It's for all to enjoy. You don't have to be from the islands to have that gift. It's in your heart. It's my job to share my mana. Once our links cross, as you can see, a beautiful smile appears. So let's enjoy the vibes here at OzCad Radio. Happy Aloha Friday morning, yes sir!

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0: Just let y'all know, we got a crush on you.

My Ole Fidi making that link, man. Track called Country Boy. It's what, 8:33? Time sure flies when you're having fun. I got a brand new track from Kaloi Kai teaming up with Wavy coming in the jukebox next. And let's see, Rebel Soldiers, High Water, J King. And we start closing it out, man, with Tanaka Fire, Tuolani, and Kaikena Scanlon, Ozcat Radio. We out of there, you know what I mean? Hey, I just took a walk outside. I was playing with turtles and ball, man, and it is overcast out there. I just walked out there with a t-shirt, and next thing you know it, I came back in and grabbed my jacket, man. My nipples was getting a little hard. Hey, everyone, brand new, Kaloi Kai.

That one brand new and Chloe Kai and Wavy making that link, man, called Keep Jamming. I got another brand new one from Rebel Soldiers. It's called Superstar. It's Aloha Friday morning. Yes, Oz Cat Radio.

Rebel Soulja, brand new track called Superstar. 8:40 on this Aloha Friday morning. Let's see. We got some Wavy, J King, Brother Rex, and we start closing it out. It's Aloha Friday morning. Yes, you're here, right?

it's 8:56. It's time for me to pack up and hell am I out that door, man. Once again, I want to thank everybody for tuning in and starting your little Friday morning the best way possible at your community radio station right here in Vallejo, California, OzCat Radio. Remember, we got a couple things coming up, and don't forget, you're looking for something to do this Saturday, September 12th from 10 to 5. Pacific Savages, the Tualapu tribe, will be celebrating the 17th annual anniversary, man. It's going to be at the Sonesta Essentials at 800 Mason Street in Vacaville. Also, our tickets for the Emerald Ball is on sale, man. Oh, yeah. You can get your tickets. Go to www.fourthcornerspeakeasy.com. Or you can get your tickets at the door on October 24th, 7 p.m. right here, downtown Vallejo at the Red Man's Hall. Once again, keep a lowering the heart, smile in the face. It is contagious. To live it, you got to love it. To love it, you just got to live it, man. The gift of Aloha grows in each and every one of us. Make sure you go share that beautiful smile. Oi ho, till our paths cross again, I'm out of here. Remember, malama pono. Word of the day.

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That was the California Honey Drops with a Rivers invitation. And this is your invitation to jump on your raft, get your kayak, get your canoe, whatever you got to get down the river, because our theme today is rivers. And I actually can't believe I never actually did this theme before, of all the different things we've done on the Sunny Mix, because, boy, a lot of songs are about rivers. And why not? Because a river is such a, it changes the landscape, it's transportation, it is, there's so much wistfulness about rivers. A river can be destruction, it can be stagnant, it can be unmoving river, and all kinds of things happening on the shores of the river, the people of the rivers. Anyway, I think you're going to have a lot of fun with this one. I sure did. And this song actually came at the inspiration of my daughter Grace, who was singing the song Moon River the other day, and we were singing, she was saying, oh, we should do a moon set, and I said, well, Moon River really is a song about a river, not the moon. And so, whoops, we went from there. Boy, Turtle, you are really breathing heavy there next to me. Anyway, here is Andy Williams with Moon River for you on the Sunny Mix, OzCat Radio, 89.5 FM, KZCT, the best little radio station in the world.

OzCat Radio, 89.5 FM, KZCT Vallejo. That was, of course, Bob Dylan. And I just want to remind you that this is so important. The tickets for OzCat Radio's Emerald Ball are available. The Emerald Ball is October 24th. We've got about 6 weeks to go to pull off this shindig. And your part is easy. You just got to buy some tickets. We are going to have such a great time. There are some great acts coming. Anitra Sharon, David Martin. There are some very special things that are going to happen. I wish I had it right in front of me. We will get that to you soon. But this is important. The tickets are available at the Redmen's Hall Entertainment website, which is fourthcornerspeakeasy.com. That's with a number four, fourthcornerspeakeasy.com. 4thcornerspeakeasy.com. And they are $25, small service fee. I think it's $3. Your ticket will come to $28. We get the $25. And thank you to the Redmen's Hall for letting us use their ticket purchase system. You will also be able to purchase tickets at the day of the show, but I suggest that you do get your tickets in advance so you can be sure to be ready for the Emerald Ball. I also want to speak as to, a lot of people were confused, formal attire. Formal in the OzCat sense of the word formal. Formal might mean you have a bright green glitter, emerald green top hat. It might mean you have a pair of dynamite green shoes. You know, you do not need to have a formal ball gown. You do not need to wear a tuxedo. You can wear a suit. You can wear a jacket. You can wear a very nice shirt if you're a gentleman. You can wear a dress if you're a lady. You can wear a skirt. You do not have to have floor-length gowns. You can really wear what you want. The theme is green. It is emerald elegance. That is the big theme. If it's elegant, if it's emerald, you're in, and nobody will be turned away for not doing the dress code right. That's not how we roll at OzCat Radio. We really want you guys to come. The more of you that come, the more fun the party will be. We are going to have our famous, wonderful chef, Fashon, is going to be cooking some amazing Caribbean food. There will be jerk chicken. There will be a vegetarian option, and those meals will be available for purchase at the event. It will be a $20 plate, and it's going to be well worth it. There will be appetizers, hors d'oeuvres, munchies, crudité, and such at the party. But if you want a meal, you will want to purchase it. You will want to purchase your drinks. There will be some punch, coffee, and things like that, small drinks for free with your ticket price. But if you wish to purchase, you know, one of Mike Briganti's famous old fashions, or we're thinking about doing a special drink for the evening, you will pay at the bar. You will pay at the Fourth Corner Speakeasy Bar right there. So bring your wallet full of money. There's going to be some raffles. There are going to be some very special things for you to help us with our fundraiser. And remember, this is a fundraiser for our new channel board. We are sort of using our outboard channel board. It's more of a portable channel board here, and it's great. We love you, channel board. We love you, Panasonic audio mixer Wi-Fi 500. But we would really like to get something along the lines of what we had before, which is a little bit more studio friendly. And that is what this is all about. Anyway, let's get back to our rivers. Let's get back in our canoe. When I was a kid, we used to go up. We had a family that were dear friends of ours, and they had a place up in Cloverdale. And we would go up every summer to visit them, and their kids were really wild. They were super Catholic and super conservative, but the kids were so wild. And we were always going on inner tubes down the Russian River. Oh, my God. It was so much fun. It was so scary, but boy, it was really fun. Here's Johnny Cash, If It Wasn't for the Wabash.

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It is so welcome after the last couple days of heat. Oh my God, I put my thermometer out in the sun and it registered 110 degrees. Holy cow. Two hot ones. So today, as last night, I don't think there was anything more blessed than that cool evening breeze blowing the heat out of our old house. It was terrific. So I hope you guys are cooling off too. I'm sure there's some more wonderful Indian summer coming our way, but this week we've got some beautiful 70 degree weather this weekend, and I think that'll just be enough. We don't really need any hot summer that hot right now. Though I wouldn't doubt that we will have a few more days of great heat, because we haven't had that many. There's when I first moved to Solano, I moved to Benicia, and it was that summer, I swear to God, it was like 95 to 100 and something every single day, and we had no air conditioning, we had no shades, we had nothing. We were just in a box, we had no trees, our lot, we were just in the hot sun of Solano baking. It's a hot one. Anyway, this is Ozcat Radio, 89.5 FM, KZCT, Vallejo. We are having so much fun, listening to songs about rivers, the effect of rivers, specific rivers, a river as so many different ways, a river is metaphor, a river geographically as a locus for various events that happened there, or I really love the song. It's the second song that we chose for this set after Moon River was River Lee by Adele. And that song is about the river in her hometown growing up. And I just think it's such a beautiful song about, you know, a place being such a touchstone for you, for a person as they're progressing through life. So anyway, I hope you're remembering the rivers of your childhood, the rivers of your youth, the rivers that you're going to go on next week, if you have a mind to do so. But there are many rivers to cross. So here you go. Here is Paul Simon with The Riverbank. Let's not forget the sides of the rivers.

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It is still nice and cool and kind of overcast out. I never thought I'd be so excited about overcast weather. Getting some of the stuff I couldn't do in that heat, man. Out in the garden. Anyway, I hope you are ready to have a great weekend here in Vallejo. We have some great radio coming up. We have DJ Scott Reese will be on after moi with Down the Rabbit Hole, a new segment he's doing, a new one-hour show, long-form interviews. I have caught the past few. Really good. Scott is a great conversationalist, and he really opens up to his guests and just let them talk about their experience in the music industry and the film industry. Very interesting stuff. After that, we will have a couple hours of Chillionaires, DJ Adagio, Chillaxin, Urban Cool Vibe Sounds. And then at 3 o'clock, DJ Human will come bustling on in with his unique brand of Ozcat Radio comedy and wackiness, followed by Dave Marsteller, Caveman, at 6 p.m. to 7. Just a quickie, but he's going to be broadcasting from downtown Vallejo. He's going to let us know what's happening this weekend and continue to promote his campaign to get you all downtown Vallejo. Get down and have fun. I think he actually might be on the island this weekend. I will get you the 1111, make a wish. Okay, I will get you the exact location where he will be, because it's been a lot of fun. DJ Angola, or KBZ Fasheezy with Fat Gold Chain from 7 to 9 p.m. tonight. DJ Angola, followed by DJ Morgan. It's just a night of great music and really fun and wild times here at Ozcat Radio. You never want to miss Saturday here at the Cat. Friday. You don't want to miss Saturday either, frankly, but Friday's off the hook. All right, let's check out some more river songs. We are just, you know, rolling on by, but we couldn't not do this one. Here you go, Tina Turner, River Deep, Mountain High. Let's go.

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1: Anyway,
2: right
1: when that album came out, this, you know, everyone had the big boom boxes, and right at 4:30, this one guy would just turn on Quiet Riot just so loud, and a lot of the people in there maybe really didn't like Quiet Riot, but I think after about a month of that, they really liked it. It was refreshing to see that, you know, because I had always liked the harder rock music, you know, back then. That was pretty hard rock, you know what I mean?
2: Yeah, it definitely was. I remember my first experience was seeing them on MTV, of course, the Mental Health video, and it was funny. We had to do an art project and everything like that, where we had to take these milk jugs and make masks out of them. Well, so I'll give you three guesses which mask I made. I made the Mental Health mask, and you know, it was cool.
1: There you go.
2: You know, took my milk carton, spray painted gray, put some chains on it.
1: Being the first heavy metal album, I think that was, you know, a crown that they could always wear.
2: Right, yeah. And it's funny, you know, everybody thinks that when they think of Quiet Riot, of course, you know, you think of Kevin DeBrow and everything like that. But, you know, a lot of people don't realize that Kevin didn't even start out as a singer. You know, he started out as a photographer for music.
1: Really?
2: And he was doing some things on the Sunset Strip, and he's like, hey, I can do that. And he decided, I'm going to start a band. And
1: well, the original members was bassist Kelly Garney. And after there were earlier bands, Violet Fox and The Whore, they broke up. The first lineup was in 1975, Randy Rhoads, Kelly Garney, Kevin DeBrow, and drummer Drew Forsyth. And Randy was 16 years old. When he formed his first band. Do you know what that was called?
2: His first band? I used to know the name of that.
1: Little Women.
2: Oh, yeah, Little Women. That's right.
1: Yep. And then Quiet Riot kind of turned into that.
2: Yeah. And it's funny, that first inclination of Quiet Riot, really, it was tearing up the Sunset Strip, but every record company turned them down. They just straight out flat said no.
1: No, thank you.
2: And Randy got, you know, frustrated and everything like that. And that's, of course, you know, we all know where he went. And then Kevin, you know, he kind of got frustrated and everything like that and was ready to throw in the towel completely.
1: Right.
2: Until he bumped into who ended up becoming his best friend in the entire world, and that's Frankie.
1: That's right. And Frankie Benali.
2: Yeah, Frankie Benali. And
1: Frankie
2: him and Frankie just,
1: Benali.
2: You know, they decided to keep going with Quiet Riot, and they found Carlos and had Rudy Sarzo on bass, and finally they got their chance through a record company. I do believe it was Posh Records.
1: Okay.
2: Their original company was Posh Records, and that was going great. And that's what brought them to stardom, was with Posh. But then they started noticing that, you know, they weren't making a lot of money. Record company was making all the money. I mean, they were making millions. Don't get me wrong. It's not like they were making pennies.
1: You mean during their heyday? They were okay. I thought you were going to say in the beginning. I don't know what they were making.
2: You know, and with Posh Records, they're the ones that, you know, really took them into the limelight. But Kevin didn't read the contract correctly. And it turns out that Posh Records was getting 80% of the money. And Kevin didn't feel that was right. Who can blame him? You know, he's putting in all the work and everything like that. And then, you know, Frankie Benali, of course, you know, he was just happy to be playing because he was literally trying to support his mother who had cancer.
1: Oh, wow. I did not know
2: and
1: that.
2: And a lot of people don't know that about Frankie, that that's what drove him in Quiet Riot was his mother taking care of his mom.
1: And he also died of cancer, correct?
2: Yes. Yes, he did.
1: Yeah.
2: You know, it's, you know, they did really good, though. Like, when they first started playing and everything, their first big hit, of course, you know, was, it was in Japan. And right. it was Slick Black Cadillac.
1: Correct. And they re-put that on their first album, correct?
2: Right, right, right.
1: They're real. But, well, what it is they could not get signed by a U.S. company. So they went, they had a debut album in 1978 in Japan only, and then they had a Quiet Riot 2, which was released also in Japan. And then, you know, that's after all that, then they adopted the black and the white polka dot.
2: Yeah.
1: That was a big, you know, a marker for them, I guess.
2: Yeah, and actually right at in 79, you know, when they couldn't really get a real American support and everything, that's when Randy and Rudy both left to go play with Ozzy.
1: Right.
2: You know, and that's we'll get into that later on in the show. That's when Kevin DeBrow was like, you know, I got to do something. And the record company came up to him and said, you know, we have these songs for you to do. If you can do them, we'll put you on an American album. And that's when they started working on mental health and everything like that. And of course, something very tragic happened. And that's when Randy passed away and Rudy didn't want to be in Ozzy anymore. So he ended up coming back
1: to Quiet Riot.
2: And they found Carlos, of course.
1: Carlos Corvazo. We interviewed him and his brother this last year. Very nice. Very cool.
2: Which I don't know if a lot of people...
1: Oh, yeah. We interviewed him and his brother helped write... not Come On, Feel the Noise. Their other one, Bang Your Head.
2: Yeah, Bang Your Head. Because Come On, Feel the Noise was actually a Slade album.
1: Correct.
2: Which, by the way, the band did not want to do.
1: None of them.
2: They tried their best to screw it up in the studio. They tried their best to, and it turned out to be their biggest hit.
1: Isn't that crazy?
2: Yeah, it's crazy. It's absolutely crazy. And a lot of people don't know this, but Quiet Riot is one of the few bands that can honestly say that it's had brothers in the band.
1: Brother.
2: Because Carlos's brother actually played in Quiet Riot later on years after Carlos had been in the band. And Rudy's brother actually came in and played in Quiet Riot too for a little while.
1: Right.
2: So they've actually had two sets of brothers play in the band, which is kind of interesting if you think about it.
1: True.
2: You know, and then, you know, what's his name? Spencer Profer, I'm not sure how to say his last name. He heard the guys in 1982, you know, that lineup with Kevin, Frankie, Rudy, and Carlos. And that's when he decided to bring them in the studio and they did the mental health album.
1: Oh, wow. Okay.
2: You know, he decided to do a four song demo, which everybody, you know, they started playing it and everybody started liking it. And that's what took off. And that's where mental health. And then next thing you know, like you said, they were number one, the first number one heavy metal song in the world.
1: Yep.
2: And that's got to be one of the greatest distinctions to hold. You know what I'm saying?
1: Yeah. Yeah, because it had never went to number one. You know, hard rock. You know, there's rock, but nothing you would consider, you know, heavy metal.
2: Yeah, it was hard rock. It really wasn't heavy metal. And to me, you know, I think that's the first time I really ever heard the term hard rock. Was relating to Quiet Riot. You know, before that, I've heard people refer to it as acid rock or rock and roll or just rock music itself. It didn't have, you know, it wasn't considered hard rock. You know what I'm saying? But then they put the label on that with Quiet Riot. It was their first hard rock band.
1: Well, they have to relabel everything to create a new genre. You know what I mean? There has to be, it's heavy metal. Oh, we have acid rock, Alice Cooper. We have, you know, doom rock, Black Sabbath. So they create a name to create a new genre.
2: Right. And, you know, so around it, like I said, 1983, MTV starts playing Mental Health a lot.
1: Yep.
2: But I think where they really broke out, where they really like took off and everybody in the world finally got to see who Quiet Riot was at the U.S. Festival.
1: US Festival, yep.
2: Yeah, the US Festival.
1: Yep.
2: They played to, I think it was like, wasn't it between 300,000 and 400,000 people?
1: Yeah.
2: At the US Festival. And it just was, it was a phenomenal show. And that's really what introduced us to Quiet Riot and everything like that, you know?
1: Agreed. They were a force to be reckoned with. They came out with that first album, you know. And, here's what I remember. This is what I remember about Kevin DeBrow is because I collected all of the Circus, Hit Parade, or all the, the hard rock magazines. And he, Kevin, you know, number one album, first heavy metal band, touring the world, you know, being a rock star, gets interviewed and he is slagging everybody, just talking shit. You know, Ozzy can't sing. I could fart better than Ozzy. You know, Iron Maiden, they suck. They, you know, and that is not a really good reputation to have, to be slagging all of those bands that, you know, I don't know. I think he got a really bad, not a bad rap, because he, you know, kind of put his foot in his mouth.
2: Yeah, because, I mean, think about it. In 87, the band, because of stuff like that, decided to fire him.
1: Yeah.
2: You know, and here you're getting fired from the band you started. So that's got to be saying something.
1: Agreed.
2: Now, before that, though, you know, it's, we were talking about the US Festival and everything like that. It's kind of funny. You know who Quiet Riot was actually opening up for originally?
1: Who's that?
2: Loverboy.
1: Oh, really?
2: Loverboy and ZZ Top. And think about that. This is a more powerful. You know, not saying anything against ZZ Top, you know, because I love those guys and everybody, and Billy, you know, I love you. But Loverboy? Come on. Quiet Riot's twice as hard as you guys, if not more than that. And your opening, they had to be blowing Loverboy off the stage night after night after night. You know what I'm saying? How would you like to be Loverboy and have to follow that?
1: Now, they were the headliner or they were the support?
2: Quiet Riot. Quiet Riot was the support.
1: And they had a number one album and
2: yes. Yeah, they were the support to Loverboy.
1: Yeah. Ooh. Well, I mean, I'm sure when the tour was all scheduled, Quiet Riot was not supposed to be doing a number one album.
2: No, they weren't. But it just happened this way. And, you know, Loverboy, you know, I'm not going to put it out there that, you know, I'll tell you right now, I'm not a big fan of Loverboy. I can name it.
1: I thought they were good, you know.
2: You
1: they put out poppy rock songs, you know.
2: Right.
1: All good.
2: But the nine out of 10 people can give you two, maybe three Loverboy songs.
1: I thought it was a girl. We thought it was a girl singer at first.
2: There you go. But you ask them about Quiet Riot, they can rattle off, you know, 10, 15 number one hits.
1: Right.
2: You know, so you do the math.
1: Yeah. You know,
2: but
1: any band that kind of, you know, you never know what's going to happen when you release an album. What you hope for is what happened to Quiet Riot. And you never know. So I think they got, you know, like I said, they got added to the tour not knowing they were going to blow up.
2: Right. And then, like you said, you know, Kevin DeBrow started talking, you know, all his shit and stuff like that. And then the band decides to fire them. And then they're not getting gigs and everything like that. This is 1987. And the royalty checks stopped, literally stopped coming in completely.
1: Really?
2: So Frankie decides, you know, I got to do something. I'm supporting my mother who has cancer and everything like that. So he hooks up with, you know, Blackie Lawless.
1: Ah.
2: And he goes and plays with Wasp for a little while.
1: Right. Frankie, correct.
2: You know, and then that was a great thing for a while. And then, you know, that kind of got old. And the guy, they found out that they actually owed Posh Records one more album. So they had to either pay it back or come and do an album. You know what I'm saying?
1: And that one, number three, was that the third one?
2: Yeah, that was the third one. So they went back and Frankie and Kevin got together and they ironed out their differences and everything like that. And at that time, though, Kevin was actually here in Las Vegas and he was the morning DJ on KOMP.
1: Hmm.
2: He did the morning show and he also did a show that they had in called 80s at 8.
1: Okay.
2: In so LA. He was the host. Yeah. Well, no, that was here in Las Vegas.
1: Oh, okay.
2: He was on KOMP 92.3, which is still around today. And he was a DJ. But then he got back together with Frankie, and they, like I said, they ironed out their differences, and they decided to go back into the studio again. And they came out and gave him an album and everything like that. And then, you know, everything was great for a little while. And unfortunately, we all know what happened with Kevin.
1: Right.
2: You know, he was found dead. In his apartment,
1: OD
2: from of an overdose. I did know Kevin very well. I used to golf with him once or twice a month.
1: Really?
2: Yes, I did when he was a DJ at KOMP. And
1: What kind of guy was he? Well, you know, when he was after he got his new hair plugs and everything.
2: Once or twice a month.
1: Really?
2: Yes, I did when he was a DJ at KOMP. And
1: his new hair plugs and everything.

0: I'll tell you, the first time I ever met Kevin, we were, both of us were at a Marilyn Manson concert at the joint at the Hard Rock Casino. And I just looked at him, I'm like, I know this dude from somewhere. Right, and I'm standing there with my band that I was in at the time called the Noise Boys. And I'm looking at him, I'm like, wait a second, that's Kevin DeBrow from Quiet Riot. So I walked up to him and I started talking to him and everything, getting along with him, and became great friends. He was really a nice guy. He was. He lost that ego, you know what I'm saying? Where he thought he was the greatest in the world. He literally lost it. And he became a very down to earth guy and everything like that. And then, like I said, we got to become good friends and we used to golf together and everything. He was at the top of his game, really, he was. And when I found out that he overdosed, it hurt me bad, you know. And then they brought in another friend of mine, comes in, and that's Paul, takes over with Quiet Riot.
1: What did he play? Sing?
0: Paul took over singing, Paul Serrano.
1: Okay.
0: And
1: they've had a whole lot of people in there.
0: Yeah, and Paul did really good for a little while, and then he just got tired of being in Kevin's spot, you know.
1: Right.
0: You know, the spotlight of Kevin DeBrow and everything like that. And later on in the 90s, that's when, you know, Frankie's mom started getting really, really sick again and everything like that. And he decided to move her out here to the West Coast. And she was living with him, and he was spending more time there. So, excuse me. The shows got in between, longer and longer in between. And Paul ended up leaving Quiet Riot. And Quiet Riot started looking at a good friend of mine also. And I know Jizzy Pearl.
1: Right,
0: Jizzy Pearl. I know him from playing with the Sin City Sinners and Love Hate. And if I don't know if you remember this, but do you remember back in the 90s when Jizzy decided to chain himself to the Hollywood sign?
1: No.
0: Yeah, you can look it up on YouTube. He actually chained himself to the Hollywood sign to promote one of Love Hate's new albums.
1: Really?
0: You gotta give it to the man.
1: How did that work?
0: He got arrested.
1: So Quiet Riot, you know, they had, you know, they hit the peak of everything and then, you know, never recovered. But for them to still be around today tells you something.
0: Yeah, they definitely have longevity. They're one of those bands that they're going to be there forever. You know what I'm saying? They're one of those bands that we all strive to be. You know, you're not a flash in the pan. You're not a one-hit wonder or anything like that. You're what 20 years from now, people are still going to be going, you know what? I want to be like Quiet Riot was when they first started. I want to get as big as they got.
1: Yeah.
0: But hopefully I can hold on to it for a little bit longer and everything. Because there's been some, don't get me wrong, there's great musicians that played with Quiet Riot. You know what I'm saying?
1: Yeah.
0: You know, I mean, they've had some of the greatest musicians in rock and roll play with them. Rudy Sarzo, in my opinion, is one of the best bass players, one of the best hired guns in the industry today.
1: And he's played in every band you could think of.
0: Yeah, he's recorded with anybody and everybody.
1: Right.
0: You know, but we get back to the band now. I mean, we had Jizzy Pearl was in the band originally in, I want to say 2013. Okay, and then he stayed with them until like 2016. Then he left the band again, and he started doing Love Hate again. And now he's back, or he was back, and now they're...
1: He was.
0: He was. And then people are saying that he really is still

0: in the band, and it's been a whole promotional thing that they're not really replacing Jizzy. But then there's this guy on the internet that claims he's the new lead singer of Quiet Riot, but I guess we won't know that until this Friday. For anybody who's in the LA area, go to the Whiskey, find out
1: who is the new, you think it's that guy that sound like him that was on the internet a couple weeks ago?
0: I don't know. I really don't know. I mean, would that be fitting? I mean, Journey did it. They found their singer, two of their singers on YouTube. Yeah. You know what I'm saying? So it's possible.
1: Skid Row found at least five of theirs from YouTube.
0: It can't be any more crazy than Sebastian Bach being the new lead singer of Twisted Sister.
1: I mean, I don't know. I mean, hey, make your money. Whoever owns the name, you know, they could tour, do whatever you want. I read reviews and it said that, you know, he does a great job. And I'd say probably 50% of the people in the audience have no idea. That's not, you know, there's only two people that were ever in Twisted Sister, the two guitar players. Everybody right. else is, you know. But it's the music, you know? It's the music.
0: Yeah, it is.
1: I went and saw Kansas and Deep Purple this weekend.
0: Mm-hmm.
1: And there's only one original member in Kansas, the guitar player. And I think there's three in Deep Purple.
0: Yeah.
1: And I don't want to, I'm not going to slag anybody, but.
0: Is it really Deep Purple without Richie?
1: Agreed. And it was just it was just a flashy great guitar player. I'm not sure who he was, but I think Ian Gillan, he was just having a little trouble with his voice. But you know, the guy is probably 75 ish or more. You know what I mean? And I give him credit for doing it, for being out there and being the band that they are, and they went out there and did a great job. And
0: I actually know the violin player for Kansas, Matt.
1: Oh, really?
0: Yeah.
1: They were good. They were really good.
0: Yes. Yep. I went and saw them when they were here at the Pearl. And gotcha. got to meet everybody. It was once again, we're coming down to, you know, when is it no longer the band?
1: Right.
0: You know, there are no original members. I know you can argue Rudy Sarzo is still there, but Rudy was not an original member of Quiet Riot.
1: He was brought in, you know, by Rudy. Randy brought him in. Right. Randy brought him in. And, you know, that really became the face of the band, because that's when they got really big, was with those four. Rudy, Carlos, Frankie, and Kevin. That is, you know, that's like the original Kiss. Everybody, you know, everybody wants those four guys. And they basically played a lot of the stuff that Randy wrote.
0: Right, exactly. You know, I was probably in my early 20s before I realized that Randy actually was the original guitar player for Quiet Riot.
1: Ah.
0: I didn't know that at all because, you know, like I said, back in the day, we didn't have the internet like we have today and stuff like that. And I wasn't a real big fan as far as the musicians in Quiet Riot. You know, I didn't really care too much about them, so I didn't read a lot about them. I liked them. Don't get me wrong. I loved Quiet Riot, and I liked them and everything. But they weren't big influences on me, so I didn't want to know everything I could about them, you know.
1: Right.
0: And then I got turned on to, in high school, I got turned on to Blizzard of Oz.
1: Ah, there you go.
0: And my buddy said, dude, you got to listen to this. And that's when I first heard Deep. And everything like that. And I started hearing Randy play And then I started researching more and more about Randy, and I'm like, wait, he was in Quiet Riot?
1: I know.
0: And then, you know?
1: And then he has a bunch of the credits, Slickback Cadillac. He played a, there was a lot.
0: Yeah, Mama, We're All, if I'm not mistaken, he also wrote Mama, the hook at least, for Mama, We're All Crazy Now.
1: Right.
0: I'm not sure if he wrote the whole song, but I know he did write the hook and everything for it.
1: Yeah. Go ahead.
0: And then, you know, to me, that was always Ozzy's guitar player. That I couldn't imagine him in Quiet Riot. You know, because like you said, you know, Kevin, the first I remember seeing Kevin come out with the black and white microphone stand and everything like that. And then Rudy, you know, his big hair dancing with his bass. You know, that was Quiet Riot to me.
1: Right. Those four guys.
0: Yeah, to me, that was the first Quiet Riot. But I was wrong. That wasn't the first Quiet Riot. But that was the first Quiet Riot that made it and gave us the brand Quiet Riot. You know what I'm saying? Because let's face it, Quiet Riot isn't just a band. It is actually a brand.
1: True.
0: You know what I'm saying? Right down to every song that they came out with, you know, every video you put out, you heard Kevin's voice and it was just there. You know, you knew who you were listening to right away. There was no ifs, ands, or buts. Who is this? No, that's Kevin DeBro's voice.
1: Right.
0: You know? And which for me was really hard, you know, following after Kevin left, you know, following all the other singers and stuff. You know, granted, you know, I know that they can't bring Kevin back from the dead. Not yet. But it just still wasn't the same scene. And like I said, they've had two of my very good friends, Paul and Jizzy, I've known for many, many years. You know, I just saw Paul Serrano a few weeks ago at a show at the Tuscany here. He was playing, he was just in town and he came to listen to one of Ozzy's old bass players that has his own band now, was playing there. And I see Jizzy Pearl all the time when he would come in and see Todd Kearns play, you know. So I love both these guys, but they just weren't Kevin DeBro to me. You know what I'm saying?
1: You're always searching for the original.
0: Right.
1: Always. And then now it's, hey, we can get someone who sounds just like him, and is that the way to go? Like you said, Journey and different bands that are still touring with a person like Chicago that sounds really like the original.
0: Yeah.
1: So
0: I don't know. I'm still tossed up between that. I mean, it's great that you're keeping the name going.
1: Right.
0: Everything like that. But are you really Quiet Riot? You know.
1: Who owns it? Who owns the name?
0: Yeah, that I don't know. I wish I could tell you who owned the name Quiet Riot. I'm thinking now it's probably Rudy.
1: You would think.
0: You know, or even Rudy and Carlos both. You know,
1: now, but Carlos is not playing with them because he's playing with Rat or Warren DeMartini.
0: Right. But it still wouldn't be surprising if it was Rudy and Carlos who owned the name of First Quiet Riot.
1: Now, if those two were to get, you know, do Quiet Riot again, you know, that would lend it a little more credibility.
0: Yeah, I think it would. I definitely, you know, but you know, Jizzy's done a great job.
1: Yeah,
0: over the past few years.
1: Definitely.
0: Great job. You know, can't take anything away from him. He's a hell of a singer, hell of a nice guy.
1: Yeah.
0: So I mean, he's actually technically he's been in the band longer than Kevin was. You know, so. But now we're getting into where we need to get into, and that's the 6 degrees of separation. We need to start talking
1: a lot
0: yes, we need to start talking about Randy and Rudy both, you know, because I think they were the core of Quiet Riot. Well, Frankie also, you know, but because when you get down to it, Frankie was in the band longer than anybody. That was
1: right.
0: The only reason he's not playing with Quiet Riot now is because he passed away. But Randy Rhoads, you know, he's the one that Kevin, you know, back in, I think it was 1975 or something like that, Kevin met this kid and had him, that was trying to start a band and everything like that, had him plug into a little bitty Fender practice amp, and he started just ripping off some things, and that's where the birth of Quiet Riot came from.
1: Really?
0: Yeah. And Randy was actually teaching. No, he wasn't teaching. His mother owned
1: a music school.
0: Right. Yeah. And it was funny. I remember seeing an interview with his brother, and he was talking about Randy's, you know, growing up and everything like that. And the music school's name, if I'm not mistaken, was Mezzalona or something like that. It was in North Hollywood. Okay.
1: Okay.
0: And there was this guy that worked there, and what was his name? I'm blanking on his name. I think it was Scott Shelley.
1: Okay.
0: Scott Shelley was teaching Randy. Well, he went to Randy's mom about 2 months into it and said, "Look, I can't teach your son anymore."
1: He surpassed everything.
0: She goes, "Well, what do you mean you can't teach him?" He goes, "Because honestly, for the past month, he's been teaching me." You know, so that's got to say something right there, you know. And he didn't originally start out. People think he started out playing electric guitar. He started out playing classical and jazz guitar.
1: Really?
0: Yeah, and then he went to his mom and said, "Mom, I want to play electric." And she got him electric guitar, and the rest, as we know, is history. He just went on, and he did. And if you listen to the way he plays, he uses a lot of that classical style in his playing.
1: Definitely.
0: You know what I'm saying?
1: Mother, a lot. Yeah. And from what I read, that he went to Ozzy when they were writing, and he would play riffs from the Black Sabbath, and he goes, "Well, everything is in the key of E or tuned down to D." And he goes, "I want to write everything in a brighter, happy. So they went in A, supposedly.
0: Yeah. You see, from what I understand, his brother, Randy's older brother, took him to see Alice Cooper, right? And Randy was like, "Well, why do I want to go see her?" And his brother said, "Trust me, you want to go see her." And he took him to see Alice Cooper, and that's the night Randy changed.
1: Wow.
0: He got the bug and everything to play rock, you know, after seeing Alice Cooper and seeing the theatrics of the show and everything like that. And so that's where you got to kind of thank Alice Cooper for Randy Rhoads.
1: There you go. Thank you, Alice. We need to thank Alice Cooper for a lot more.
0: Yes, we could. We're going to eventually do a whole show on Alice. You know, we got
1: Vincent
0: to. You know,
1: Fernier. Vincent Ferner.
0: Yep. So then that's when Randy started Quiet Riot with Kelly Grimm, I think his name was.
1: Garney.
0: I can never.
1: I'm friends with him on Facebook.
0: Okay, and then that's when, you know, Kevin showed up and everything, and they heard him play, and that's what started Quiet Riot. You know, and then, of course, you know, Kevin's girlfriend was, you know, she started making clothing for the band and everything like that, and getting them flamboyant and getting them on stage. And then, you know, heard it through the grapevine that Ozzy's looking for a guitar player. Well, Quiet Riot's not going anywhere at this time.
1: Right.
0: You know, don't get me wrong. They're doing great. They're playing up and down the Sunset Strip. They're selling out the Troubadour. They're selling out the Whiskey.
1: They were in competition with Van Halen before Van Halen got signed. Quiet Riot was like the two top bands back before, you know, before Van Halen made it big on the Strip. It was Quiet Riot, Van Halen.
0: Right.
1: So go ahead.
0: And then everybody, you would hear up and down the Strip, you got to go check out this phenomenal guitar player, Randy Rhoads. Well, everybody's talking about that. So lo and behold, somebody says something about it at our favorite restaurant in L.A.
1: Rainbow.
0: And who is there but Ozzy Osbourne.
1: Dana Strum is the one that hooked Randy Rhoads, or took him to see Ozzy. And
0: yeah.
1: Dana Strum was in Vinnie Vincent. He was the bass player. And yeah, then he
0: later played with Slaughter.
1: Yeah, Slaughter.
0: Yeah.
1: Yep.
0: And, you know, he brought in Randy, and they said Ozzy heard him play for 5 minutes.
1: Scales. Nothing but scales.
0: Yes, yeah, just some scales. And Ozzy's like, that's who I want.
1: Yeah. Definitely.
0: And Randy said that, I mean, Randy said, you know, that's great, but I got somebody who I want to bring with me. Rudy. And he brings in Rudy.
1: Rudy, right.
0: You know, so Randy and Rudy were kind of a package deal. You know what I'm saying?
1: Good package.
0: Yeah, very good package. They were very solid players together and everything like that. And,
1: well, I saw them both twice. I saw Randy Rhoads in a with Ozzy with Motorhead opened up, and I thought it was a girl guitar player. I'm like,
0: really?
1: Whoa, is that a girl? Because the guitar enveloped him. You know what I mean? Because it was in a very, very small basketball gymnasium in Santa Cruz. And
0: yeah.
1: I have no idea how he got tickets, but Motorhead opened and Ozzy came out. And I just remember going, whoa, what is it? Because we were in the front, right, looking, I mean, 10 feet from Randy, right in the front. And it took me a minute to go, because he had, you know, had makeup and everything on, and I was... Is that a girl? After about, you know, I figured, no, it definitely is not. And phenomenal. I remember just being blown away, changing how I kind of, you know, that was like a big guitar player. That's like an Eddie Van Halen thing, or a, you know.
0: Right.
1: He made me just go, what the hell? You know, I just was really, really took by Randy Rhoads. And then I saw him on the Diary of a Madman tour in a big, like, I think the Cow Palace or Oakland or something. But, you know, it was not the intimate place I saw him the first time. And I wish I had a phone or anything to record that, but
0: yeah,
1: nope.
0: Well, I guess when I was younger, I actually saw Randy play.
1: Really?
0: I don't remember it. I swear to God, I don't remember it. From what I understand, I was told by my aunt that my uncle took me to see the Diary of a Madman concert.
1: You don't remember?
0: No, I was like 4 years old.
1: In 83, probably?
0: No, I take that back. I wasn't four. I was 10.
1: Okay.
0: I was 10 years old. I don't remember the show. So I wish to God I could. Because nowadays, you know, Ozzy and Randy, those years were phenomenal. I wish to God I could say, you know, I remember seeing Randy. I remember him being an influence in my life. And but because he was an influence on my playing. But this was years and years later. When I was in high school, they came out with the Ozzy re-released the tribute album.
1: Right.
0: You know, with all the cuts of Randy and everything. That's where I first got really turned on to Randy.
1: Huh.
0: You know, I mean, I knew of him, but I didn't know, you know, all the different aspects of Randy Rhoads. And then I started hearing him play, you know, like She and all that, where he was doing the fingering. And you're like, wow, that's a metal god playing that classical guitar.
1: Right.
0: You know.
1: Well, he was a guitar teacher for a long time.
0: Yeah, he taught guitar at his mother's studio,
1: right?
0: At his mother's school, and his brother, if I'm not mistaken, taught drums at the school.
1: Wow!
0: So it was, the whole family was very musically orientated. You know what I'm saying?
1: Got it. Definitely. Okay. Let's talk about Rudy and all the different bands that he was in.
0: God, how long do we have?
1: Okay, he was in Quiet Riot, Ozzy.
0: Quiet Riot.
1: White Ozzy. Snake.
0: Yep.
1: Manic Eden, Dio. Yeah. Blue yep. Oyster Cult, Jeff yeah. Tate's Queensryche, yeah. Devil City Angels, and the Guess Who. I mean, he is a gun for hire.
0: Yeah, he is the ultimate hired gun. You tell him, be here, be play this note, play this song, and he will do it every time perfectly.
1: I remember I went to see Blue Oyster Cult. They were playing in Santa Cruz. And I'm like, let's go. We get there, and I'm like, that's Rudy Sarzo playing bass in Blue Oyster Cult. You know, that's just, okay. He could do anything. He could do anything.
0: I got to see Rudy this year when we were all at NAMM. We went to the Ronnie Montrose thing.
1: Yeah.
0: And Rudy was there.
1: Yep.
0: So I got to go backstage, and I hung out with Rudy and Sean McNabb.
1: Sean, nice. He's
0: yeah, and it was great seeing him, and it's just, you know, he is, if you need a studio, a person that has no nonsense in the studio, plays his shit and gets it right every time, you want to hire Rudy Sarzo.
1: Oh yeah.
0: You know, and he's also really big, what I really like about Rudy, he's really into the ASPCA and everything like that too.
1: Oh, does he?
0: Okay. Yeah, he supports animal rights and everything, and you know, that's all, that always tugs at my heart and everything like that. You know what I'm saying?
1: Definitely, yeah.
0: But yeah, it's kind of hard to think of anybody who you could just call on a dime and say, "Hey, I need you," and he wouldn't be hard pressed to say, "Okay, yeah, I can play that."
1: definitely. All right, we're talking about 6 degrees of separation from Randy Rhoads. He played in Ozzy with Bob Daisley and Lee Kerslake. You know, and those guys are from Uriah Heep, Rainbow, Bob Daisley.
0: Right.
1: And then if you say Black Sabbath, Rainbow, and Uriah Heep, mm-hmm. Ozzy connects Black Sabbath, Tony Iommi, Geezer, and Bill Ward. And then Bob Daisley connects to Rainbow.
0: And right. Then
1: Lee Kerslake connects to Uriah Heep. And right. then it keeps going. Thin Lizzy, Dawkins, Slaughter. You had right. Ozzy.
0: Wasp.
1: Settled on Randy. He rehearsed with Gary Moore of Thin Lizzy, George Lentz of Dawkins, and mm-hmm. then Dana Strum later formed Slaughter. And
0: right.
1: then it goes to Dio, you know. Dio mm-hmm. gets with Vinnie Appice, Black Sabbath. It just keeps going because...
0: Yeah, don't forget Yngwie Malmsteen.
1: That's right. That is right.
0: And then, you know, Rudy was one of the main bass players in the Hearing Aid.
1: That, yep.
0: You know, the We Are Stars.
1: The metal, yeah.
0: Yeah, the metal version of Live Aid. You know, We Are the World, I mean. So, yeah, he's played with anybody and everybody. And to be, I mean, just to be in that demand shows that you are so dedicated to your profession. You know what I'm saying?
1: Yeah.
0: And, you know, it's almost like if it weren't for Randy and Rudy, you know, would we have some of the music that we have today? Would we have had a Slaughter? Would we have had some of Wasp's biggest hits? Because, you know, Wasp got turned down to Frankie through Rudy. You know what I'm saying? And it's just, would we have those things if it weren't for these two guitar players? And, well, this guitar player and this bass player. You know, it's every guitar player in history can always say, this is who I followed. This is who I wanted to be like. And my three guitar players that I always wanted to play like were, we all know my first one was Ace. Right. My second one, I always wanted to play like Angus. And my third was Randy Rhoads.
1: If I wanted to play like, I would think Randy would probably be one or two with, mm-hmm. like, one of my favorite is Alex Lifeson. That is, I mean, I'm a huge Rush fan. The early years, and then they kind of went a little too much keyboards for me. And then they kind of got back to the three-piece. But I like Alex Lifeson. But definitely Randy Rhoads was one of the top of the list. So, yeah.
0: Yeah.
1: Go ahead.
0: Do you know Ozzy was actually quoted saying that when he lost Randy, he didn't lose a guitar player. He lost his best friend.
1: I did. Yeah, he... Now, from what I read, is the pilot took Randy and the hairdresser and said, hey, let's go for a ride. And from what I, you know, Randy wasn't a big guy to go out there and let's go fly today. Let's go, you know, go right. flying around. And then the guy's like, let's buzz the plane. Let's buzz Ozzy's bus. And yep. I mean.
0: Yeah. And then the wing clipped the side of it and we lost Randy.
1: Yeah.
0: You know, and.
1: Yeah, horrible. I remember, you know, reading about that going, what? I mean, and then Ozzy, you know, kind of fell off the bigger wagon. You know what I mean? he was off the wagon, but he really went off. I guess, what is it, on the wagon or off the wagon?
0: Yeah, he was kind of on the wagon at the time. And
1: then he went off the wagon.
0: Yeah, he went off for many years. And that's when everything started like getting crazy. That's when Ozzy started spending 5 days a week sitting in his booth at the Rainbow.
1: Oh, really?
0: Well, you know,
1: that was also when, I mean, they had a bunch of different guitar players went through, you know, Brad Gillis, Bernie Torm, Jakey Lee. Then they got, who was it? Zach Wilde, and then
0: yeah, and I think out of all the guitar players that Ozzy's had after that, the best fit to be as close to Randy as you could get would be Zach.
1: I agree, 100%.
0: You know, because Zach is a great, great, great player, really good friend also, and he's just. He's like almost the reincarnation of Randy. Really is. You got to give him that. You know?
1: And he's sober.
0: Yeah, that's a great thing about it. You know? And, you know, Black Label Society, I have the honor of actually having one of their cuts hanging up in my closet that really? Was given to me by Zach. So technically, I am a member of Black Label Society. You know? Because you can't buy those. You have to be given to you by Zach.
1: Yeah, so. I think he brought his own, you know, his own thing to Ozzy, but then he could still deliver the Randy, you know.
0: Yeah, the Randy vibes.
1: Yeah. But put his, you know, put his own stank on it, you know?
0: Yeah, basically.
1: Yeah. Ozzy, you know, when he quit Sabbath, he was written off. They wrote him off. He was done. You know, Black Sabbath moved on with Dio, and Ozzy was in the waste bin. And then he hooked up with Randy, and that just changed.
0: It breathed
1: new life into him.
0: Yeah.
1: And then truly, you know, when you lose someone like that, it's really, I mean, imagine, you know, that happening to your guitar player and having to go forward. Like Metallica loses their best friend bass player and they're in Japan in 4 weeks, you know?
0: Yeah.
1: That has to really put a toll on the band and everyone.
0: Yeah. And like I said, you know, today, you know, with this show that we're doing, it's bringing back a lot of memories. I really miss Kevin. You know, he was a great friend, great man. Frankie, I've met him many, many, many times. Great man also. I wish to God I could say that Randy was a friend of mine. I think I would have gotten along great with him. I could just imagine what I could have learned from the man.
1: Wow. Yeah.
0: You know, but, you know, it's getting in at that time for us, everybody, that we got to cut our show short. You know, it's getting into that hour. So next week, I was thinking, my brother, why don't we talk a little bit about one of the greatest players that ever lived, greatest singers that ever lived, and that's Freddie Mercury and Brian May.
1: There you go. Queen.
0: You know, yeah, because we can do a whole show on just Freddie, but we'll try to get a little bit in there about everybody. You know what I'm saying?
1: That they were they each brought their thing to Queen, you know. Especially Freddie Mercury, his voice obviously, but then you had the rhythm section, then you had, you know, Brian May, come on, that guy he built his own guitar.
0: Yeah, you know? He did. The Red Special, man, and and if you listen to the way Brian plays, he really doesn't play like anybody. It's almost like he makes his guitar sing.
1: Agreed.
0: You know, it's not playing the traditional notes that you think that they would be playing. He makes his guitar sing along with Freddie. It's almost like he's harmonizing with Freddie with his guitar. You know what I'm saying?
1: Well, I think a great guitar player blends the vocals and the guitar. You know what I mean? To make it sound like it does, that'll carry on. You know?
0: Yeah, definitely. And another thing, real quick, you know, a lot of people out there don't know that every once in a while during the show, I like to throw in a little hello to somebody. And this week, I definitely just got to come right out and say it and tell her to get better and get out of the hospital. So,
1: yes.
0: I hope she's listening.
1: She is. Definitely. Get better. Prayers for. Yes.
0: Yep.
1: Okay. All right, guys. Want to thank everyone for tuning in to The Rabbit Hole with Cardosi and Reese. I want to thank you guys. We jumped down the rabbit hole with Randy Rhoads, Ozzy, Rudy Sarzo, Kevin DeBrow, Quiet Riot, and everybody, you know, kind of associated with it. And, you know, hope you learned something about the band. And if you did, let us know. Keep us informed. That's the fun part of this, is keeping up with, you know, people listening and who are liking the show.
0: Yeah, let us know. Hit us up on Facebook. I do check it every day, so does Scott. And leave us a comment, and we'll get back with you. We answer everybody that we can. We look forward to hearing from everybody.
1: Yes, we do. Well, thank you, Rob. As always, the professor has brought a bunch of knowledge to me and to our audience. And thank you for that, Rob.
0: No problem, brother, man.
1: All right. I'm going to sign out for the rabbit hole. Scott Reese out.
0: I'm Rob Cardosi, as always. Peace out.
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There's no place

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They tell stories. They tell stories. How exciting! They tell stories. They tell stories. They tell stories.

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1: You've got to know. You've got to know.

Oh, yes. It's a Fighting Friday right here on 89.5 FM, KZCT Sky Radio, with your humble narrator, your friend and mine. It's DJ Hugh Mann right here on a fabulous Friday. It's a fabulous day outside to get out there and walk around in downtown Vallejo. And guess what? There's a lot going on tonight. I'm telling you, it's a chock full of fun night here in fabulous Vallejo, California. I'm telling you, it's crazy out there. And fight, fight, fight. Yes, we are in a fight right now. We're a fight for your right to party. As DJ Hugh Mann in his other incarnation, as Huge from Reality Check TV, is fighting the man to get Reality Check TV back on YouTube. In the meantime, we will be talking about that later and asking for your support. But in the meantime, we've got a fabulous Friday happening here in Vallejo, California. We've got Art Walk happening. That's right. The fabulous free Art Walk, the only free Art Walk in the entire United States of America, where you can just come down, set up a table, and sell your art. I mean, it's great. Just set it up. Just come on down. If you're within the nomenclature of this particular broadcast, and you can hear here in American Canyon, here in Vallejo, Benicia, parts of Oakland. Napa, wherever you might be. If you're an artist, get your little tuchus down to Georgia and Marin Street and set up a table and sell your stuff. You never know. You can sell some great stuff right here. So we got Art Walk happening. There's another festival happening right up the street, right in front of the old post office here in Vallejo, California. And we've got to check out and see what that's all about. We've also got an activation happening down by the waterfront. We're going to get into that in a little bit because I hear they're running a little bit late. So we'll get you on that right now. But one of our other fabulous Ozcat Radio DJs is down there doing the downtown activation. So we want to get you activated. So whether you're down at the pier, whether you're downtown Vallejo, whether you're up the street walking towards the post office, Machetes and Environs, or wherever you may be, it's time to get activated. It's time to get tough. It's time to fight, fight, fight. That's right. Time to fight for your right to party. And tonight, we're celebrating everything Vallejo because it's a big Vallejo night. So come on downtown. There's Art Walk. There is another festival going on up the street. There is waterfront activation. And most importantly of all, the big Oddfellows rummage sale. Yes, that's right. You want to rummage? You want to rummage around? Well, when you're down at Art Walk, come on down. That big building there on the corner, everyone goes, I never knew that was there. I'm sorry, it was just in front of your face. It's the Oddfellows Hall, right above Brickmania, the Lego store, 342 Georgia Street, and we're having a fabulous rummage sale. Get yourself some cool stuff, and in fact, we got a bar, full bar. So you can have a drink, listen to some music, and hang out, and celebrate everything Vallejo. And in fact, if we're going to celebrate everything Vallejo, let's start with the hometown heroes. And you know who I'm talking about. Sly and the Family Stone, baby, right here on Ozcat Radio, 89.5 FM, KZTT Ozcat Radio.

if you're down by the waterfront, we have our very own caveman, our OzCat Radio DJ, who was the downtown advocate of choice. It's a social gathering, gold mine, down at the waterfront right now. So if you want to get primed up for Art Walk, get on down to the waterfront, because our very own OzCat host David Marceller is a huge believer in Vallejo, and he wants Vallejo to be a destination, and I think that's what we all want. We want Vallejo to be a destination spot for thrift stores, maybe antiques, maybe music, dining. You know, let's take it as a challenge. Let's take it as a challenge and show that we can be cooler and hipper, right? I mean, you can go to Benicia, and it's kind of safe, and it's got the little shops, and it's got the nice restaurants, and that's great for chilling, hanging out, nice little afternoon out, and no worries, right? You can go to the pier, watch the fishermen, hang out, go to Sailor Jack's, all that groovy stuff. But Vallejo is like the retarded cousin. Vallejo is like the cooler place. It's a little edgy. We're still edgy. We're the last edgy bit of coolness in the Bay Area. San Francisco, forget about it. Oakland, all right, but it's had its day. Vallejo is what's happening right now. If you want edgy art, if you want cool music, you want punk, you want funk, you want original anything, especially even here on OzCat Radio. We got our own original radio station. We have our VCAT television station, for Christ's sake. Nobody's really doing much with that. I'm going to have to investigate that in the future. And we got a waterfront. We've got a marina. We got the biggest yacht club. I mean, our yacht club is bigger than Glen Cove. And then actually bigger, rumor has it. Don't take my word for it. Go find out yourself. But rumor has it, our yacht club is bigger than Benicia's yacht club. I'm telling you, I don't know. That's what I see. We've got Mare Island for its ups and downs. You can still go out there, have a burger, have a beer, check it all out. Historically vibrant and a great walking around area. And a chapel with Tiffany windows. I mean, we got so much going on here, and you don't even realize it there. You know, you're not taking advantage of where you're at. And trust me, I know firsthand, you don't know what you got till it's gone. So I'm telling you, take out there, take advantage of Vallejo while you still can. You never know. It could all go away. Just like my old friend from The Dictators, Handsome Dick Manitoba, once said on stage on the revitalization of Reality Check TV, said, if you don't support your culture, it will go away. So don't let it go away, kids. Let's get out there and be culture vultures. So if you're down there at the waterfront with the caveman, say hello to Mare Island, the Mare Island Brewery. Bay Hibachi is down there. I just had a nice little luncheon with my beloved, and it was like a lot of fun. And a lot of fun down there. And Manny's Steakhouse, you can have a little aperitif, a little steak if you're going on a date. You can take a nice little steak, steaky claim there. Of course, there's Mare Island Brewery with a burger and brew. There's the Hibachi place. I went there with all of my friends. It was great. There's even karaoke there. Oh, my God, karaoke is everywhere. I hear a new restaurant's going to be opening up at the dentist place. There's so much going on there, but you got to participate. And here, I'm talking about participation and imagination. We've got another Vallejo stalwart out there. I'm telling you, it's the fabulous E40 right here on the fabulous DJ Human Show, right here on 89.5 FM KZZZ Oscar Radio. This one has an intro, so bear with us. You know, I guess it's called art.

Our local hero, E40, and he's done a lot of good here, obviously, here in town, but he's also sponsored a lot of toy drives, a Christmas drive. He hooked up with Vallejo Project, of which I am an alumni. I used to run a Vallejo Project for a moment there, and he participated in a toy drive, helping out the community. And that's what it's all about. It's all about helping out the community and being part of the community, no matter how famous or infamous you might be, no problem. I'm telling you, that's what it's all about. So no matter who you be out, in Vallejo land, you've got an opportunity to help the community and help the place where you live. I mean, when you're just driving around in Vallejo and you're going up and down the hills and going to some of the neighborhoods, there is, I mean, just being observant. The architecture here is incredible. There are like craftsman houses here. There's Gothic houses. There's houses from the 1800s, 1900s. All last century architecture is, I mean, this is most this is not only the most diverse culturally city in California or in the United States, as I am told, but the most architecturally diverse city in the world. I mean, you just drive around, and there's stuff here that rivals Piedmont and rivals some of the coolest neighborhoods in the Oakland Hills. I mean, the houses here are incredible. People keep them up to great. And remember, in December coming up, there is that tour of some of the more famous houses, famous as in famous architecture houses here in Vallejo. That's coming up in the holiday section of time. But right now, get yourself down to the waterfront. Get down with the activation with Caveman, our illustrious DJ from OzCat Radio, who is the champion of the downtown activation. And we've got Art Walk happening downtown. We have a Mexican celebration, which I'll tell you about in a second. There was Mexican Independence. I thought there was that was in Cinco de Mayo, but apparently there's something else going on right up by the old post office in downtown Vallejo. And of course, 342 Georgia Street, tonight, the big Oddfellows garage sale. Get down there, buy some of our stuff, support the Oddfellows. I'm bringing all sorts of Cinco de Mayo, but apparently there's something else going on right up by the old post office in downtown Vallejo. And of course, 342 Georgia Street, tonight, the big Oddfellows garage sale. Get down there, buy some of our stuff, support the Oddfellows. I'm bringing all sorts of crazy acts there.

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1: Whose house is it? Whose house is it? Whose house is it?
2: You always wearing them glasses. You don't wanna let no sucker look you in your eyes, huh? Better charge them eyelashes. You love what you do with a passion. Ooh, that shit attracts. I fuck.

from Vallejo. Wow. You check that out, you know, slide, official video. Check that out. A lot of Vallejo scenarios there. That's for sure. Definitely a Vallejo-centric video for H.E.R., another great star that came from Vallejo, California. So get out there, kids. We've got a lot of great stuff going on here with music, of course. You can always check out what's happening at the fabulous townhouse. The townhouse. They've got all sorts of crazy stuff going. If you can deal with it, if you can deal with the townhouse, that's a whole trip in itself. When you go in there, you better be ready for anything. I'm telling you. They've got karaoke. They've got live acts. They've got sometimes a down-tempo kind of music thing going on there. Sometimes I hear the karaoke going on there. It's absolutely insane. I don't know what's going on in there, but it sounds like

people are having fun. And on Saturday night, if you're hanging out in front of the townhouse, you better be ready for anything, because anything can happen. And I hear that one of the guys that's part of townhouse is actually opening a leather shop right next door with cool leather crafts that you can purchase. I mean, how cool is that, right? We've got a sports bar happening across the street that's supposedly going to be opening soon. Coffee shops happening and some other cool stuff that's happening right there in that corner of Georgia and Marin. But tonight is the fabulous 342 Georgia Street, Oddfellows Hall rummage sale. And Alley Cat Crafts, the fabulous Dana is going to be officiating tonight at the Oddfellows rummage sale, bringing her great stuff from her shop, and a lot of great stuff. But, you know, interestingly enough, I mentioned the townhouse, and, you know, there are some Bay Area stalwarts that have retired to Vallejo and environs, especially Vallejo. I hear that, did I hear that correctly, that Klaus Fluoride is somewhere in the environs somewhere? I'm not sure about that. That could be kind of cool. And of course, we shout out to the illustrious Jello Biafra, and we wish him well, and hopefully he's still on recovery, as you can find him on YouTubes and the Facebook. But if you get down to the townhouse, sometimes you might trip into rock and roll royalty. You never know, right? And I've actually witnessed this myself, so I can confirm this. You can actually hang out, you never know when, with a member of the Tubes. That's right, the fabulous Tubes. I've seen him jamming at the fabulous townhouse. And see, rock and roll royalty is all around here in Vallejo. You never know who you're going to run into and where you're going to run into them. So get out there and go to some of the night spots here in Vallejo, because you never know who you might run into. And in fact, but don't get carried away. You know, you might run into a feminine beauty of the opposite sex, and you may be all goo-goo-eyed and drooling. But remember, she's a beauty. She's a one-in-the-million girl. But, you know, it'll cost you a dollar first. She's a beauty. The Tubes, right here. 89.5 FM, KCCT Gasco Radio.

Indian girl, the Tubes. She's a beauty, and who knows? Maybe you could hang out at the townhouse and run into one of the Tubes there. You see, you never know what's going to happen here in Vallejo. All sorts of great stuff is available to you. So, first of all, get down the art walk this afternoon. Second of all, get down to the activation that's happening at the waterfront. We've got the caveman is down there. Shout out to the caveman. Caveman, caveman, caveman, caveman. Who is trying to make Vallejo a destination. We're all trying to make Vallejo a destination town. So shout out to Merritt Island Brewery, Bay Hibachi Express, and Manny's Steakhouse down there. He's having a party down there. And when you're done partying down there at the waterfront, come on up to Art Walk and check that out. Come on up to, when you're there at Marin and Georgia Street, 342 Georgia Street, come on upstairs to the Vallejo Oddfellows Hall rummage sale. I don't even know what's going to be happening there. Once I get off the air and I show down there, it could be complete mayhem. So, you know, you never know what's going to happen. It's crazy out there. So check that out. And in fact, right up the street is another big celebration, which we'll talk about in a second. But let's keep celebrating Vallejo, California, with this video. It says Vallejo, official music video by Jordan Jade. I have no idea, never seen it before, but it looks like, I mean, the Beast, my 71 Cougar, might be in this picture because I see some local cars here, so you never know. You never know. So let's check it out. Let's celebrate Vallejo right here with Vallejo, right here on 89.5 FM, KCCD Sky Radio.

There you go. Vallejo Pride. I'm telling you. I mean, we might be trying to make ourselves a arts and entertainment community, but the hardcore is still behind it. I'll tell you, if you're here in Vallejo and you're trying to make it happen, you are hardcore. You are part of the scene. I mean, that's what's crazy, right? I mean, it isn't like, you know, oh, I'll go to Venetia and open up an art gallery and sell my shitty art. No, this is the thing right here. This is the real deal. So if you're committed and you're committed to your art, your music, the community, and what you're all about, Vallejo is the place, man. And the time is now. The time is now. It ain't going to happen again. Now's the time to do it. So get on the pony and ride, baby. And now let's give a little shout out to some East Bay props that have been around for a long, long time. They were the darlings of Gilman Street back in the day. They were on Reality Check TV, of course, and a big supporters of Reality Check TV. And they've diversified. They weren't just a punk band anymore. They've done Broadway. They've done musicals. They've done all sorts of stuff. And they're doing more stuff now. I mean, crazy, right? But, of course, they're always up against the man. So, hey, we've got Up Against the Man happening here from East Bay. We got Vallejo saying get down and get funky, but get the job done. And let's shout it out a little bit here. First, our brethren from Oakland, California, it's the kids from Green Day. And they're suggesting that you don't be an American idiot right here on 89.5 FM, KZSD, the Oscar Radio.

with Don't Be an American Idiot right here on 89.5 FM, KCC the Oscar Radio. It's September 11th, and there is so much video out there disproving the official story of September 11th. It's crazy. Makes you doubt everything that you've been taught, makes you doubt everything that you believe in, makes you want to go get a beer. I'm telling you. Go out there. There is so much stuff out there that is debunking everything that you think you knew and you thought you know. You don't know nothing. So get out there and start exploring stuff, because once the blue beam starts and the aliens show up, you know that's all going to be a fake show too. So don't be an American idiot. Be a Vallejo champion. Champion Vallejo, California, right here. We're going to get into more stuff. But remember, get downtown tonight. We got a lot of activation going on. And in fact, we've got the hip-hop melding with the punk rock, melding with the classic rock, melding with the arts, melding with the entertainment, melding with the restaurants, melding with everything. It's a big mashup. Wait a second. Did someone mention mashup? Let's get a mashup going here. Let's get you dancing and grooving right down there on the waterfront, and you can kind of move yourself up to downtown for the big art walk tonight. Let's do it right, because you know when you listened to that original Peter Gabriel song, you knew where that beat came from, and you knew where the bridge came from. Let's see if you can recognize it. Let's put your education cap on while you're grooving down there on the waterfront with Big DJ Caveman. And getting ready to come up to the 342 Georgia Street rummage sale tonight at the Oddfellows Hall. Kids, thank you for letting me be myself again. Right here. 89.5 FM, KCT, Oscar Radio.

again. That's right. Vallejo is the mashup capital of the world. It's a mashup of so many things, so many cultures, so many things to do. And what's happening tonight? Let's find out. I mean, if you just get out there and check it out, you'll find out there is... Ooh. We've got Fiestas Patricas. I'm sorry. I don't even know how to pronounce that. I should know. Mexican Independence Day celebration. Who knew? Right? Cultural performance, live music, food, and craft vendors. This year, our celebration will be especially meaningful. We have the honor of receiving representatives from the Consulate General of Mexico in San Francisco. Holy mackerel. It's happening right up the street. Right down there. In the 800 and 900 blocks of Marin Street. Right up the street from the Oddfellows. Who knew, right? So you want to get your Mexican pride on. Get on up there and have the Fiestas Patrias. Tonight, it starts at started at 3, and it goes till 9. So you can check that out tonight, right up the street. So when you get to the corner of Georgia and Marin, and you're checking the art walk, just meander up the street, and you'll see it. You'll literally see it. And you get there and check it out. It's going to be great, fabulous, terrific. Go check that out. We've got the Marquee Supper Club at the Empress. Holy mackerel, a supper club? What is going on here? At the Empress, 324 Virginia Street in Vallejo, right? Ooh, $45. Ooh, a little pricey, but that's okay. Friday nights at the Marquee, a themed menu, a full bar. Live music. September 11 opens with Puerto Rican Supper Club. Whoa, Puerto Rican Supper Club. Chicken Monfogo platter, a vegetarian Monfogo. Now, I used to go up to 179th Street when I used to catch the bus out of Manhattan up in Spanish Harlem. Oh, my God. I had the best arroz con pollo ever. I'll take you there someday. But if you can't get to New York with me, get over to the Marquee Club and get some Puerto Rican Supper Club action going on there. Wow. Right at the Marquee. We have a fabulous theater built by the Oddfellows, by the way. And you can have a lot of fun there. Holy mackerel. I mean, go check that out. So while you're thinking about some of your Mexican roots here, that's cool. And Art Walk and the fabulous Oddfellows Rummage Sale tonight. Let's keep the dancing going. I want to keep you down there on the waterfront dancing because you got to be grooving and moving. The caveman's there. Caveman, tell the people, you make me feel like dancing. Caveman, tell them, you make me feel like dancing. 1, 2, 3, you make me feel like dancing right here on 89.5 FM, KZTT Oscar Radio.

y'all dancing out there on the waterfront and getting ready to come uptown. Yo, man, uptown. Come uptown to see what's happening downtown tonight. The big activation happening here in Vallejo, California. There is so much going on here. This is the last cool spot in all of California. So I'm telling you guys, this is it. This is make it or break it. This is make it or break it time, kids. Either we make Vallejo happen now or it ain't going to happen no more. So get out there. Support your local businesses. Support your local artists. You got a perfect chance to do it right here at Art Walk. I mean, they're setting up their tables. They don't have to pay anything to get the tables there. So every dime goes to the artist. What more do you want? I'm telling you, you're killing me out there. And support your local breweries there. I mean, all right. We all like to go out and get a little tipple there. But you got plenty. You got beer halls there. You got the Oddfellows tonight serving up. You got Townhouse. You got a sports bar coming this way. Who knew, right? You got you go down to the Maron and Brew. We got our own brewery here. We got two of them. We got two breweries here. If you want to get inebriated, just hang out downtown. You can just wander around in a stupor. Most of the guys I run into early in the morning when I show up to work, yeah, they're definitely in a stupor, that's for sure. But that's okay. That's part of the charm of Vallejo, California. A little bit of edginess. You know, most of these cats are harmless, right? But it gives that edgy feeling, right? So that when you're down here, there's a little bit of that edge, you know? And then that gives that punk rock feel, kind of like when I was back in the Lower East Side in the early 80s. It was very edgy down there, very cool. You went to the clubs, you never knew what was going to happen. So, you know, a lot of fun, a lot of edginess, and that's what's cool about it. You got to take care of that edginess right now, because once Vallejo turns into Benicia, forget about it. Then you'll just be like sipping your aperitifs and having your crepes. And you'll be wondering, this is kind of safe and nice and wonderful, but there's no edginess. So take advantage of the Vallejo edginess while it lasts. Because once it gets homogenized, forget about it. You'll all be like, this is like the Blue Pate special. I might as well go back to the home. So get out there, make stuff happen. We got Art Walk tonight. We got the Mexican Festival going on. We've got the activation down there at the waterfront. I mean, for Christ's sake, what else you got? What else can we do for you? I mean, my goodness gracious me. We're throwing it out at you, and you got to get out there. So let's keep the party rolling there. Let's keep the party happening right here on your community radio station. Can you believe it? You've got your community radio station with your community radio station DJs right here at OzCat Radio, an FM radio station right here in Vallejo, California. Can you believe it? It's blowing my own mind. Right here on the fabulous DJ Human Show, your humble narrator beseeches you to get out there and make it happen. I'm making it happen. I'm giving blood, literally blood, sweat, and tears to make it happen. I expect the same from you, right here on 89.5 FM, KZTT Oscar Radio.

video done by yours truly, Know Your Enemies. The official video on Century Media Records, that's right. Another East Bay stalwarts right there on 89.5 FM, KCCT, Oscar Radio. That's right, the East Bay, which we are part of, technically, or North Bay, I guess, has spawned a lot of great music and a lot of great creativity. So make sure you get out there and be part of the scene. Make sure it's happening right there. And what's happening else tonight here in Fabulous Vallejo, California? We got our art walk, of course. We got art walk happening down there. Healing Hearts. Healing Sip and Paint. What is this? Healing Hearts, a healing sip and paint experience. Healing Hearts by Jazz for Art is more than a paint class. It's a creative experience designed to help you relax, reconnect, and create from the heart. Begin with gentle guided meditation. Then paint your own beautiful wooden heart with a step-by-step instruction. No experience necessary, but bring an open heart. Look at that. How cool is that? At Vino Godfather. So if you really want to go hang out at the island, which is cool, you could do that. Wow. And Mare Island Brewing Company at the Coal Shed. Out at the Coal Shed there. Ben Cole. Wow. What's this? R&B pop singer-songwriter delivering smooth vocals, emotional clarity, and modern production that blends contemporary R&B with polished pop melodies. I wonder if ChatGPT wrote that. Mare Island Brewing Company tonight. Nimitz Avenue, that's out at the, on the island. 6 to 8, happening right now. So if you want to get your little tookus out there and listen to R&B, that's where to go. And hey, at our favorite Italian restaurant, Bambino's, your Italian restaurant. We welcome back the well-known, well, Bambino's welcomes back. Bambino's welcomes back the well-known and loved Breed Loves. They're breed loved. They're beloved Breed Loves. They bring a wonderful collection of original music as well as unique renditions of music y'all, that's what it says, y'all know and love. Come and gather for dinner, drinks, and live music at your favorite nighttime spot in downtown Vallejo. They are telling you Bambino's is your favorite downtown spot. So hear and obey. Get downtown, you son of a gun. Of course, the next listing after that is the Oddfellows Odds and Ends Sale. Various tables of vintage look at this. I swear I didn't write this one. Okay, so it's tonight, starting at 6, right after this show, to 8:30. Well, probably go later. Additional dates tomorrow from 10 to 2, right? During the farmer's market. Buy your vegetables, get your honey, you know, have a little nosh. Then come upstairs and buy some stuff. Support the Oddfellows Hall. So, we've got tonight, starting at 6, come over to Oddfellows Hall for drinks and buying stuff. And then tomorrow, during Farmer's Market, you can buy more stuff. I'm telling you. Priced $0 to $5. Well, it might be some stuff that's a little more $5, but you know how it goes. Various tables of vintage collectibles and gently used items for sale. Friday night. It says $5 door charge. Forget about it. Just come in for free. We don't care. We got live entertainment. We got Somebody Band. Who wrote this? Somebody Band. And first access to sale items. There will also... Not an open bar. What do you mean the open bar? There'll be an actual bar. Not open bar. What are you telling me? I'm giving the stuff away? Get out of here. Who put this? Saturday will be family-friendly day with free entrance, coffee, tea, and refreshments. Okay, Dr. G. You better show up and set up your little potentiometer there. Because, you know... I wasn't anticipating coffee and tea, but why not? So get on down there. Get on down. It's odd. Well, we are the Odd Fellows, so odd things are happening all the time. So speaking of odd things, we got the Metallica Sisters. What? What's that, DJ Human? The Metallica Sisters. Metallica, who originally from L.A., and now, of course, stalwarts of the Bay Area and beyond, and all that good stuff. And, well, you know what? Let's just get dancing right here on 89.5 FM, KCCT Oscar Radio.

we got some of my favorite band, Blue Oyster Cult, there with a little bit of Godzilla. The Megatallica sisters doing a Neutron Dance right here at 89.5 FM. KZTZ Oscar Radio. What's coming up is the fabulous Heat Street Fair, where we'll be soliciting for your support to bring Reality Check TV back to YouTube. And in fact, one of our favorite bands is going to be there. It's got Class of 77 is going to be there playing all your favorite hits. 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Our friends, Bite, with featuring the fabulous Chelsea Rose. Let's find out because you never know. Here in Vallejo, we've always gone too far right here on 89.5 FM, KZTT Oscar Radio.

from San Francisco, one of my favorite alumni of Reality Check TV. And then Sly and the Family Stone. Everybody is a star. That includes you, the audio listener, right here on 89.5 FM, KZTT, Oscat Radio. And in fact, did you know that there's more stars right here in Vallejo, California? In fact, there's a street, literally a street, named after some great funk stars right here in Vallejo, California. I mean, when you go up to Machete's to go get a coffee, not in Vallejo, California. In fact, there's a street, literally a street, named after some great funk stars right here in Vallejo, California. I mean, when you go up to Machete's to go get a coffee, not, where do we go and hang out on

Con Funk Show. Welcome. They're on Soul Train. And let's keep the love going on. And who knew? Who knew from the fabulous Sly and the Family Stone's greatest hits? They came up with a song called Life.

Oh my goodness, that was almost like a circus song. Sly and the Family Stone Life. You got to live before you live, right here on 89.5 FM, KZT Gascat Radio. And now, let's keep dancing going here. Confunction. Another great, you can drive down Confunction Street. And when you do, you can take it straight from the heart, right here on 89.5 FM, KZT Gascat Radio.

Oh, my goodness gracious me. Straight from the heart. Wowie zowie. Right there from 89.5 FM, KCT Gasket Radio. And, of course, you've got Sly and the Family Stone. We're going to bring them back for another round because they've got this song. And, amazingly, it's called Fun. Yes, they're giving you fun right here on 89.5 FM, KCT Gasket Radio.

0: Hey, gang, it's your favorite mom.
1: That she's growing old.
0: It's Barbara Lee, here to answer your questions. Hi, Mom.
2: Hi,
0: are you ready to answer the questions from your listening audience?
2: Yes, I am.
0: Okay, very good. All right, so the three questions. First question is, how to stay healthy when you're old? What advice do you give?
2: That's an old one.
0: That's an old one. You don't want to answer that one, huh?
2: No.
0: All right. Second question. What do you think what's happening in politics today from your point of view? You have a long, long history and seen a lot. So what do you think's going on?
2: Did they listen today about what happened? They were having the whole thing today about 25, when the plane hit.
0: Wow, 25 years since 9/11. That's crazy, right?
2: 25 years. I hope they listen to some of it.
0: Indeed. Do you think people should, participate more in politics to prevent that kind of thing?
2: I think they should listen to what happened. It happened once. It can happen again.
0: Ooh, watch out, kids. It happened once, it can happen again. So you better straighten out. That's right. Because the world of politics and everything that's happening is pretty crazy, right?
2: Very crazy. Very, very crazy.
0: So what are you seeing on the television? What's being said on the televisions?
2: Oh, on TV, they had every president there.
0: Ooh.
2: And they all were there listening, for everyone that had been killed when the bomb hit. And the two ones were when the bomb hit the place and killed everybody.
0: Uh-huh.
2: So they should start thinking about that and start worrying about politics a little bit more.
0: I agree. I think the listeners agree with that. Yeah, to pay more attention to the politics out there. Yes, indeed. And then the third question was, what about Dolly Parton, a great icon of so many things? She passed away, and you outlived her. That's pretty cool. So what do you think about traditional icons like that? So many social icons that are out there. What should people do? Should they worship the icons or try and do their own thing?
2: Well, Dolly Parton was really a lovely girl. And she told the whole. They have a book now about her story, how she started out as poor, and that one that they say she had a was about the she had a coat of many colors.
0: Coat of
2: many colors. Coat of many colors was one of her songs.
0: Oh yeah.
2: And she just sang it.
0: Oh.
2: So she died when she was 89, and she didn't tell anybody, and she gave so much of her money away, and she was a good person, and people should start, they could read her book, they could find out about her body. There was a Coat of Many Colors, and then there was another one that was so popular. And I know she was just a very good person, and she gave a lot of money away. And then she had the place where she had the you could go in and look around. And
0: oh yeah,
2: everything.
0: Dollywood. Yeah, Dollywood.
2: Dollywood. Yeah.
0: Yeah.
2: So she was a person like that. That kept it up till the end.
0: Right.
2: Thank you. Then I found out that she died of cancer.
0: Oh.
2: And so people should understand. I think her book would be very, very interesting. And that would be a good book to read.
0: Nice. So people should follow the example of Dolly Parton. Give, when you get successful, give back.
2: That's right.
0: Nice. Very good, very good.
2: And right now, which I told them last week, about giving back, not just staying on their phone, but giving back. Now, some people can't. Some people don't have any money, and the kids are going out doing things. They should try to help the people like George did and give food out and give people what they need. But a lot of people can't. They either have to have gas, have to decide between gas or food.
0: Right.
2: And I should get rid of you know who.
0: Indeed. Well, good. I'm glad you're giving that the good advice to get out there, and that's what's happening here at the place I'm at. It's a lot of people giving back to the community, giving back to those that are less fortunate, and giving back to just doing the right thing, just like Dolly Parton, right?
2: Exactly.
0: Good. That's what we need to do. So listen to your radio mother. She's telling you, get out there, help out, and be part of the community and do what's right. Isn't that correct, Mother?
2: That's correct. Right. And also, stop being on the phone all the time. And go out and do some good things.
0: There you go. Go out and do good things. We appreciate that very much. Okay, well, there it is. The advice from your radio mother. Go out and do good things. Any last words, Mother?
2: Anyone?
0: And any final words for the your audio audience out there?
2: I think that they should be now having those places where the kids go out of school, get out of school, and go out and play sports and do those kind of things instead of staying home with their
0: phones.
2: Phones.
0: Nice. Excellent.
2: And go out and help.
0: All right.
2: People need help.
0: People need help right now. So get out there and help them, especially on this anniversary of tragedy. Get out there and help people and make it better, right?
2: Right. I hope they listen to those 25th year.
0: Yes, indeed.
2: That it happened.
0: Right. Indeed. So get out there and help and be part of the community. All right, Mother. We appreciate
2: it. Okay.
0: All right. Your audio audience loves you. I love you, too.
2: I love you, too. I hope you get here soon.
0: All right. I'll get there soon, Mother. I'll see you soon.
2: Okay. Call me back later.
0: I will.
2: Okay.
0: I love you, Mother.
2: I love you, sweetheart.
0: All right. Talk to you later.
2: Okay.

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Who knew? That's just letting you know that you never know. Time is ticking away, and you never know when the Grim Reaper will take you away. So be thankful for every moment you have on this crazy rock flying through the sky. Because you never know. One never knows. Do one. And now let's keep the dancing machine going here. A little bit of New York here. A little Bee Gees. And another great female singer, Gwen Stefani. Huh. Is she a hollaback girl? I'm not sure what's going on here. But let's keep the Friday night dance going right here on 89.5 FM, KZCT OSCAT Radio.

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So get out there tonight. Lots happening. We've even got live Indie After Dark, the Four Corner Speakeasy, right there at the Redman's Hall. So they've got original music happening there. Westerly, a soulful blend of pop and punk, Americana. 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Okay, kids, you've got Indie After Dark right there at the Redman's. You've got the Rummage Sale with Entertainment tonight at the Oddfellows Hall. You've got Art Walk. You've got Activation downtown. You got a Mexican celebration going on. So many things to do. So little time. And that's why DJ Human's got to bail out of here a little bit early to get down there and start running the fabulous Oddfellows Rummage Sale. But stay tuned. More great music's coming here on 89.5 FM, KZT Oscar Radio. 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